It's this. This. And this. 92 KQRS.

All right, Chris Nelson in on this Monday night. I can't believe Jade called me dapper. I mean, I'm wearing jeans and a t-shirt, all right? But she has taken off. She's going to go home and watch the Met Gala. Me, there's no Met Gala for me tonight. No. I got music and, yeah, free tickets to give away tonight to get you on the just-announced KQ Karaoke Cruise. I will give you all the details on how you can score free tickets for me tonight here before 8. But right now, men at work at 92 KQRS.

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23: 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And this forecast looks almost identical to last week. I mean, tonight, chilly once again. Overnight low going down to about 37. Tomorrow, a mix of sun and clouds, a high of only 53. Same thing on Wednesday. Yeah, it feels like we've done this before. Right now, it's 52. Minneapolis, St. Paul.
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Chris Nelson, and the announcement was official this morning. Oh, yeah, KQ Karaoke Cruise, it is back, happening Friday night, June 19th on Stillwater River Boats. Yeah, cruising down the St. Croix. And while on that boat, you can belt out your favorite tunes. And if you're not a singer, I get it. You can just hang out, have drinks with us, the KQ crew. We will be there as well. And what I have here in front of me, it's a pair of passes for you to get on that boat for free. I'll have a keyword here tonight before 8 o'clock. Hang on.

Hey, Chris Nelson. And you know, for some, this is a summertime tradition, talking about the KQ Karaoke Cruise. It's back, happening Friday night, June 19th on Stillwater Riverboats as we cruise down the St. Croix. Now, we will have food, we'll have drinks, yeah, you know we're going to have the music as well, and you can be on that boat for free, because right here in front of me, got a pair of passes here before 8 o'clock. Hang out for that keyword to get you on to KQ's Karaoke Cruise.

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11: A better life with Dr. Sanjay Gupta.
12: We are finally starting to learn more things we can do to keep our brains sharp as we age. A lot of people think crossword puzzles or Sudoku might do the trick, but the science doesn't really bear that out. What one recent study found, though, was that a certain type of brain training seems to have a significant impact on cognition as we get older. It wasn't memory or even problem-solving tasks that moved the needle. It was an interactive computerized game that tested the ability to recognize two separate images in faster and faster sequences. It's what we call a task of divided attention, in which you don't have a conscious strategy on how to improve. That's according to the study's lead author. You're just trying to do the best you can to figure out how to divide your attention. Now, the game in this study was called Double Decision, if you want to find it and try it out yourself. I'm Dr. Sanjay Gupta, helping you live a better life.
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16: 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We're so proud of what we've built here at 92KQRS, a complete rock destination built specifically for Minnesota, which just means we'll still sound great when it's 30 below, I guess. Hey, it's Paul Fletcher. We're so proud of what we've built here at 92KQRS, a complete rock destination built specifically for Minnesota, which just means we'll still sound great when it's 30 below, I guess. Hey, it's Paul Fletcher. We're so proud of what we've built here at 92KQRS, a complete rock destination built specifically for Minnesota, which just means we'll still sound great when it's 30 below, I guess. Hey, it's Paul Fletcher. We're so proud of what we've built here at 92KQRS, a complete rock destination built specifically for Minnesota, which just means we'll still sound great when it's 30 below, I guess. We've made some changes here at 92KQRS, and I'm one of them. Hey, it's Paul Fletcher, and I care about Minnesota, and I care about music. With me, you'll get both of plenty of them on 92KQRS. We've made some changes here at 92KQRS, and I'm one of them. Hey, it's Paul Fletcher, and I care about Minnesota, and I care about music. With me, you'll get both of plenty of them on 92KQRS. Hey, it's Paul Fletcher. We're so proud of what we've built here at 92KQRS, a complete rock destination built specifically for Minnesota, which just means we'll still sound great when it's 30 below, I guess. Hey, it's Paul Fletcher. We're so proud of what we've built here at 92KQRS, a complete rock destination built specifically for Minnesota, which just means we'll still sound great when it's 30 below, I guess.
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Nelson. Right here in front of me, got a pair of passes to get you on to KQ's Karaoke Cruise. Happening Friday night, June 19th at Stillwater Riverboats. Always a great night of music. I will have drinks and free food as well. If you want to be on that boat with us, all you need to do right now is text the word, very fitting for a karaoke cruise. Text the word SING. Yeah, S-I-N-G. 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

All right, Chris Nelson, looking over at the Luther West Side Volkswagen Talk and Text Line, and I got these tickets for you to get on to KQ's Karaoke Cruise, but a lot of people sending the word sign. And getting that N and G mixed up. If you want to join us on KQ's Karaoke Cruise, which, by the way, is happening Friday night, June 19th at Stillwater Riverboats, text the word SING. That's S-I-N-G. Text that right now to 651-989-ROCK. All right, good luck.

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0: this. Dance to the rock and roll station, it was all right. 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
5: In recent years, scientists have really dialed up the urgency to understand PFAS, sometimes referred to as forever chemicals because of how long they take to break down. The latest study found these chemicals may be aging men in their 50s and 60s a bit faster than men who are younger or older or women of any age. Experts we talked to said the accumulation of PFAS may lower testosterone levels in men, impair sperm quality, and increase risks of testicular and kidney cancer. Women, it seems, just seem to be able to clear PFAS faster. Now, whether you're a man or a woman, trying to limit your exposure is a great idea. 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Don't use non-stick cookware like Teflon, and avoid fast food packaging, which are sometimes coated with these chemicals. I'm Dr. Sanjay Gupta, helping you live a better life.
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7: Weather from KQ, it is brought to you by North State Mechanical Heating and Air, your neighbor that knows heating and air. And kind of hitting repeat on the forecast, same as last week, it'll be a chilly night tonight, going down to 37. Tomorrow, back into some sun, maybe some clouds as well, a high of 53. Same thing as we head into Wednesday. Right now, still breezy out there. We're at 52 right now, Minneapolis, St. Paul.
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right, Chris Nelson and tonight the Twins and Wild have the night off after both teams who kind of had a rough Sunday yesterday. So tonight the spotlight is on the Minnesota Timberwolves as game number one of the conference semifinals gets underway as they're down in Texas taking on the San Antonio Spurs. It's going to be an interesting game and tip off here in a couple of minutes. So, hey, go Wolves!

Yeah, the Rolling Stones found themselves in a little bit of hot water when the BBC banned the song simply by its title. I mean, here in the U.S., we didn't have a problem with it. Well, maybe down in the Bible Belt, when they saw this title, they may have taken a polite pass on the tune Sympathy for the Devil. Rolling Stones at 92 KQRS.

0: It's Lisa Miller with the KQ Rock Review for Monday, May 4th. On this day in 1984, Echo and the Bunnymen released their fourth studio album, Ocean Rain. Will Sargent, guitarist and founding member of the band, on his earliest memories of music.
1: Right, oh God, I think it was my sister singing, I Want to Hold Your Hand, and then probably Top of the Pops. And going over to see me mates, these two lads that lived over the road, they were big record collectors, a bit older than me, and they had, you know, all that sort of late 60s, early 70s kind of hard rock kind of stuff, Led Zeppelin and Cream and all that stuff, you know. The first record I bought was Voodoo Child.
0: All roads lead back to Hendrix. Congrats to all the KQ listeners that scored free tickets for Echo and the Bunnymen playing the Fillmore on June 19th. I'm Lisa Miller, and that's a KQ Rock Review, sponsored by 1-800-LAW-TIGERS or lawtigers.com, Minnesota.
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4: When it comes to the myriad reasons people don't get enough exercise, psychologist Diana Hill has heard them all. She's the author of a new book with a great title, I Know I Should Exercise, But. On a recent episode of my podcast, Chasing Life, Hill told me the number one reason people don't exercise is because they don't feel like they have enough time. She told us that she encourages people she works with to shift from an either-or mindset to a both-and mindset. Hill herself uses time at her son's baseball game to walk around the field cheering him on, instead of sitting on the sidelines. She also recommends setting up your space at home, at work, in the car to facilitate movement. So every night before I go to bed, I lay out my workout clothes next to my bathroom sink, so they are waiting there for me as a good reminder. I'm Dr. Sanjay Gupta, helping you live a better life.
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Greg, Chris Nelson, and tonight at 10, we got KQ's 5 at 10, rolling through five songs that were on the charts on this day, May 4th. And tonight we're going back to a year that a lot of people didn't think we'd even see. Yeah, talking about the year 2000. Oh, yeah, the good old Y2K. Five songs from that year coming up tonight at 10. Hang on.

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2: Hey, it's Steve Gorman, and you can catch Gorman in the Morning with Fletcher and Ryder every day for moments like this. 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
6: 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And tonight, it's going to be chilly, going down to 37. Tomorrow, a mix of sun and clouds, not as warm as it was today, with a high of 53. And the same thing as we head into Wednesday. Right now, it's still windy. We're at 50, Minneapolis-St. Paul.
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0: Nelson. Tonight at 10 o'clock, we got KQ's 5 at 10. Five songs from this day, May 4th, 2000. And I'm telling you, the number one song, been number one for the past couple of months. 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Find out what it is tonight at 10 o'clock.
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They didn't have enough songs, so this basically was just kind of a throwaway song. That was until fans heard the guitar work of Mr. Tony Iommi and the voice of Ozzy Osbourne. 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
5: So-called superagers, they are an enviable segment of the population. People who are older than 80, whose brains function like someone a fraction of their age. It's true, a lot of these people have genetics on their side, but more and more research is bearing out the idea that people who practice good brain health also slow their cognitive decline. Dr. Richard Isaacson, a pioneer in the Alzheimer's space, told us that, quote, his studies have found lifestyle changes including diet, exercise, reducing stress and optimizing sleep, along with managing vascular risk factors with certain medications, can actually help grow brain areas and also reduce telltale signs of Alzheimer's, such as tau tangles and amyloid plaques. What else helps? Staying social, surrounding yourself with family and friends, and maybe even volunteering for a real sense of purpose. I'm Dr. Sanjay Gupta, helping you live a better life.
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Chris Nelson. Coming up here in a few minutes at 10 o'clock, we got KQ's 5 at 10. Five songs that were hitting the charts on this day, May 4th, and tonight we're going back to 2000.

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1: Here we are right at 10 o'clock. Time to jump into KQ's 5 at 10, where I got five songs that were on the charts on this day, May 4th, back in 2000. You got to wonder if May the 4th be with you. Was that even a thing back in 2000? I don't think it was. But this song has gotten a resurgence today thanks to memes. Yeah, because in 2000, memes, they weren't quite a thing just yet. But today, that has introduced this song to a whole new generation, and a song that was heading up the charts fast in May of 2000, Creed with Arms Wide Open on KQ's 5 at 10.

writing that song in one night after getting into a pretty wicked fight with his now wife, Teresa. Something about not being engaged. There you go, the tune, The Story of a Girl, here on KQ's 5 at 10. Five songs that were on the charts on this day, May 4th, back in 2000. And this song, coming from Brad Arnold, who we sadly lost back in February, wrote this song during his high school math class. We'll tell you what, numbers were about to become his best friend as this song hit number one for Three Doors Down.

Charts on this day, May 4th. Back in 2000, it goes to Blink-182 with Adam's song. Being held back by the number one song. This song has been number one now for, the past 10 weeks. It's got a couple more weeks to go. Grand total, it stayed at number one for 13 weeks. Man, give it up to the Red Hot Chili Peppers and Other Side here on KQ's 5 at 10. Hello.

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19: You know, one of the weirder things I've seen on social media lately is parents feeding their babies butter, like whole sticks of butter. They swear that it helps them feel fuller after meals and get a good night's sleep, among other things. There's actually something to this. You know, butter is full of fat, which a rapidly growing infant needs, but eating butter all the time results in, quote, boxing out other important nutrients they need as well. Spokesperson for the Academy of Nutrition and Dietetics told us she recommends half a teaspoon to a teaspoon melted and then added to a puree. Or as they get older, you can drizzle oil or melted butter over cooked vegetables, she told us. We never say just give butter by itself, and it's not the only source of fat she would recommend. Avocados, hummus, fish, they are great sources of fat as well, and also great foods to introduce. I'm Dr. Sanjay Gupta, helping you live a better life.
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2: weather from KQ. It is brought to you by North State Mechanical Heating and Air, your neighbor that knows heating and air. And once again, it's going to be a cold night. The winds will start to die down here after midnight. We'll see an overnight low of 37. Now, tomorrow, a mix of sun and clouds, high right around 53. We will do the same on Wednesday before a slight warm-up comes at us just in time for the weekend. Right now, we are at 49, Minneapolis-St. Paul.
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today, Chris Nelson. Now, the story of Johnny Lang, it is an amazing one. A young kid from Fargo comes down, does a show at Bunker's Bar in Minneapolis, just 15 years old, and he gets signed to a recording contract. And this song released one day.

looking over the long list of shows that will be coming to town this summer. Man, one of those would be Rockin' the Island. Yes, single day tickets are now available June 26th and 27th going down to Treasure Island Casino. I mean, you can see Stone Temple Pilots, Hinder, you know, the list, it goes on. And 92KQRS, we will be there all weekend as well. 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
12: So-called superagers, they are an enviable segment of the population. People who are older than 80, whose brains function like someone a fraction of their age. It's true, a lot of these people have genetics on their side, but more and more research is bearing out the idea that people who practice good brain health also slow their cognitive decline. Dr. Richard Isaacson, a pioneer in the Alzheimer's space, told us that, quote, his studies have found lifestyle changes including diet, exercise, reducing stress and optimizing sleep, along with managing vascular risk factors with certain medications, can actually help grow brain areas and also reduce telltale signs of Alzheimer's, such as tau tangles and amyloid plaques. What else helps? Staying social, surrounding yourself with family and friends, and maybe even volunteering for a real sense of purpose. I'm Dr. Sanjay Gupta, helping you live a better life.
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6: 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Hey, it's Paul Fletcher, and I care about Minnesota, and I care about music. 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We've made some changes here at 92 KQRS, and I'm one of them. Hey, it's Paul Fletcher, and I care about Minnesota, and I care about music. With me, you'll get both of plenty of them on 92 KQRS. Hey, it's Paul Fletcher. 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Hey, it's Paul Fletcher, and I care about Minnesota, and I care about music. With me, you'll get both of plenty of them on 92 KQRS. Hey, it's Paul Fletcher. We're so proud of what we've built here at 92 KQRS, a complete rock destination built specifically for Minnesota, which just means we'll still sound great when it's 30 below, I guess. Hey, it's Paul Fletcher. We're so proud of what we've built here at 92 KQRS, a complete rock destination built specifically for Minnesota, which just means we'll still sound great when it's 30 below, I guess.
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0: You know, never before would I have thought this song was a love song. But yeah, it was, talking about two people making out while the atomic bomb was being dropped in the background. 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
17: When it comes to the myriad reasons people don't get enough exercise, psychologist Diana Hill has heard them all. She's the author of a new book with a great title, I Know I Should Exercise, But... On a recent episode of my podcast, Chasing Life, Hill told me the number one reason people don't exercise is because they don't feel like they have enough time. She told us that she encourages people she works with to shift from an either-or mindset to a both-and mindset. Hill herself uses time at her son's baseball game to walk around the field cheering him on instead of sitting on the sidelines. She also recommends setting up your space at home, at work, in the car, to facilitate movement. So every night before I go to bed, I lay out my workout clothes next to my bathroom sink, so they are waiting there for me as a good reminder. I'm Dr. Sanjay Gupta, helping you live a better life.

0: We've made some changes here at 92 KQRS, and I'm one of them. Hey, it's Paul Fletcher, and I care about Minnesota, and I care about music. 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Hey, it's Paul Fletcher, and I care about Minnesota, and I care about music. 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
5: 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And tonight, here we go again. Another cold night on the way, going down to 37. Tomorrow, a mix of sun and clouds. Not as warm as it was today with a high of 53. We will do the same on Wednesday before a slight warm-up comes up just in time for the weekend. Right now, we're at 47, Minneapolis, St. Paul.
6: 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Yes.

Over here at the Luther West Side Volkswagen Talk and Text Line. And let's see here. Let's say hello to Stacy. She is in St. Paul. Says here, just got home from a blind date. And these two words describe the date perfectly. That's all. Okay. Apparently things didn't go too well for Stacy. But tell you what, got your Genesis tune here at 92 KQRS.

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2: 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Just play the game one way. You hit a ball in the gap, run. 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
6: A better life with Dr. Sanjay Gupta.
7: We are finally starting to learn more things we can do to keep our brains sharp as we age. A lot of people think crossword puzzles or Sudoku might do the trick, but the science doesn't really bear that out. What one recent study found, though, was that a certain type of brain training seems to have a significant impact on cognition as we get older. It wasn't memory or even problem-solving tasks that moved the needle. It was an interactive computerized game that tested the ability to recognize two separate images in faster and faster sequences. It's what we call a task of divided attention, in which you don't have a conscious strategy on how to improve. That's according to the study's lead author. You're just trying to do the best you can to figure out how to divide your attention. Now, the game in this study was called Double Decision, if you want to find it and try it out yourself. I'm Dr. Sanjay Gupta, helping you live a better life.
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Chris Nelson, man, look at that. Creeping up on midnight. I don't know. I think it's time for me to get on out of here. I'll be back here tomorrow night, 7 o'clock. Yeah, invading Studio 92A. 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
11: When it comes to the myriad reasons people don't get enough exercise, psychologist Diana Hill has heard them all. 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Hill herself uses time at her son's baseball game to walk around the field cheering him on instead of sitting on the sidelines. She also recommends setting up your space at home, at work, in the car to facilitate movement. So every night before I go to bed, I lay out my workout clothes next to my bathroom sink so they are waiting there for me as a good reminder. I'm Dr. Sanjay Gupta.

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10: 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And as for the kids, they sat and had conversations with their grandparents without multitasking or being distracted by a screen.

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10: In recent years, scientists have really dialed up the urgency to understand PFAS, sometimes referred to as forever chemicals because of how long they take to break down. The latest study found these chemicals may be aging men in their 50s and 60s a bit faster than men who are younger or older or women of any age. Experts we talked to said the accumulation of PFAS may lower testosterone levels in men, impair sperm quality, and increase risks of testicular and kidney cancer. Women, it seems, just seem to be able to clear PFAS faster. Now, whether you're a man or a woman, trying to limit your exposure is a great idea. Three ways to do that. Filter your drinking water. 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I'm Dr. Sanjay Gupta, helping you live a better life.
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12: 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Hey, it's Paul Fletcher. 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

0: Gorman in the morning, Minnesota's 92 KQRS. Good Tuesday morning. It is May the 5th, 5-5, Cinco de Mayo. I'm here with Paul Fletcher.
1: Yeah, let's Cinco it up.
2: Rider. And surprise, the wishes of the little ones have come true.
0: Yes, they have. Uh-huh. It is us for the next few hours. All the little ones rejoice and be glad. I'm feeling Minnesota. Paul, give me some headlines.
1: The Minnesota Senate passed a sweeping gun safety bill banning assault weapons and high-capacity magazines after the Annunciation mass shooting. House GOP leaders say the bill is unlikely to pass in the House. The bill includes funding for school safety and mental health support.
0: Go. Go, go, go.
1: The U.S. reportedly sank six Iranian military speedboats yesterday while its ally, the United Arab Emirates, accused Iran of a drone attack, putting the four-week ceasefire between the U.S. and Iran under strain. The speedboats were allegedly targeting U.S. Navy ships that were aiding commercial vessels as part of a mission President Trump announced Sunday to help guide stranded ships through the Strait of Hormuz. Rush are preparing 38 songs for their 50-something tour, which begins next month. Geddy Lee recently told the New York Times that he really enjoyed playing with new drummer Annika Niles. He said, "I'm going to be a bit sad when we hit the stage and I'm facing the audience and not facing her because I'm having so much fun playing along with her." Geddy Lee also has shared that sessions with a vocal coach have helped bring back part of his range. So they're getting ready in earnest, huh?
0: It's amazing how many singers don't learn to sing until way late in life. I mean, sincerely. Yeah, like, many singers, like, hit their 50s and even 60s and go, like, maybe I'll get a vocal coach. And then they all say the same thing. What if I'd had this the whole time?
1: Ah. Yeah. Well, I mean, because it's like you get together in a room with buddies, right? Yeah. And you just write and just jam it out and you just do it, right?
0: Kelly Jones, who's a great rock singer in a band called Stereophonics, Welsh band, for years, his pre-show thing is he has a little bit of sherry. And he gargles it, wishes it around, screams for 2 minutes, and then goes and sings. And then he's pushing 50, and he's like, "Yeah, I found out that really wasn't the best plan."
2: No,
0: I'm like,
2: not
0: "Really?
2: Even close.
0: Yeah, you think? Huh. Yeah, you wanted to warm up your vocal cords like any other muscle group. Interesting."
1: A Tennessee man used a laser to cut a Ford Fiesta in half lengthwise in order to then reconnect the pieces and create the world's thinnest car. His name is Tyler Fever, and he's giving us the lowdown here.
3: "I built the thinnest street legal car. And it is an absolute blast to drive around town. We're going to take the old Ford, cut it in half with a laser, get everything working again, and take it on its first cruise downtown."
2: You guys see a picture of this?
1: The video obviously lends to this because it's a car. It's up on our Instagram and our Facebook at 92KQRS if you want to check it out. It's kind of like a yellow-orange, and it is tiny.
0: Yeah,
1: but it looks pretty cool.
2: A cocoon.
0: Yeah, here's the part where he says it's a blast to drive around town. Okay, no, it's not. It's a cool story, but don't tell me that's fun to drive.
2: You never have to give everyone a ride.
0: Well, that's very true.
1: Yeah. Well, you could give one person a ride in the back seat, probably.
0: That's very true. That's why you always bring cheap beer to the party. No one else will drink it.
2: Yeah.
0: You get all the beer. So I see what you're saying there.
1: Uh-huh. There's one video of him swerving it back and forth to check the stability of it.
0: Yeah.
1: And it almost tips over. I could actually see it being kind of fun. Not to take to work, but just to drive around like a golf cart. Yeah, it'd be fun.
0: I just, all this for whatever reason just reminds me of the good old days when you'd say, "Hey, man, can you give me a ride?" And your friend would put his hand out as in, "Yeah, for some gas money."
2: Mm-hmm.
0: That was always the thing. "You're going to charge me $2? Hey, man, gas is expensive. It's 70 cents a gallon, dude."
1: Yeah. Anyway. Yeah, that was expensive.
2: Nobody rides salad, for free.
0: The salad days.
1: Indeed. That's what I got.
0: Boy, how about the Minnesota Timberwolves going to San Antonio and shocking the world?
4: Basketball.
0: Hell
4: yeah. Give me the ball because I'm gonna get it.
0: Man, a 104-102 win last night that ended way later than I should have been up watching. We tried real hard to blow this game, but the fourth quarter, as I said against Denver with this team, if we stay close, we're a bunch of junkyard dogs, as they say, and a veteran team now. I trust us in the fourth quarter, even with an 8-point lead and then suddenly giving up a bunch of offensive putbacks and suddenly having a chance to lose the game. A last-second 3-pointer missed for San Antonio secured a 104-102 win. I felt completely at ease for the last 10 minutes because after Anthony Edwards entered the game off the bench somewhere in the first quarter, he was on a minutes restriction. He could only play 20 minutes. 10 minutes to go in the game. The game is tied at 75 apiece. And Wemby, Victor Wembanyama, the 7'7" wunderkind for the Spurs, who had 12 blocks in the game, NBA playoff record.
1: Yeah.
0: 12 blocks. He ends up one-on-one with Anthony Edwards outside of the, at the perimeter, Ant dribbling, and I'm like, oh my God, he's going to shoot. Oh my God, he's going to shoot. And he's got a 7'7" guy on him, and this is what happened.
5: Mono with two best players on the court.
6: Got it up in the air before Wemby could get there and nails it.
0: Just straight junk out of, is space junk. That ball went so high to clear Wemby's outstretched hands and dropped. And that's when I went, you know what? We're going to win this damn game. And we did just that. Michael Conley is 38 years old, started the game, played like a man, you can honestly say this, half his age. It was crazy. Terrence Shannon Jr. back in the starting lineup. First two times he touched the ball, he drove to the hole. And the first two times that happened, Wemby blocked him and kept on going. It was just a tremendous team performance for the entire team. But Edwards coming back is the story of the game. He did have Edwards 18 points. And again, way ahead of schedule. We did not expect to even see him on the court. It was fantastic. After the game, Edwards recognizes, hey, man, I still got a lot of work to do.
7: Oh, man, I made so many mistakes at the end of the game. I'm disappointed in myself.
8: How can you be disappointed? We didn't even expect to see you out here tonight. How important was it for you to be available for your guys in game one?
7: For me, man, 75% of the game for me is my mind. My mind got to be where it needs to be. And in the last 2 minutes of the game, it wasn't. I gave up two offensive rebounds, turned the ball over. Yeah, I'll be better.
9: Okay, just the Cheshire Cat grin on his face. Yep. He's not that disappointed.
0: Well, but the fact that his first thought is just what I could have done better, I'll take it.
9: That's
1: I was just going to say, I love hearing that.
0: Jaden McDaniels had a nice game. And in fact, at the presser afterwards, Ant was asked about his teammate Jaden McDaniels, and he said, quote, "He's my favorite player in the NBA."
9: Aw, so cute.
0: I love to watch him play. His maturity has grown so much over the last year and a half. I absolutely love Jaden McDaniels. That's a captain looking at his wingman and going, I got you, bro. Uh-huh. Let's go.
1: Yeah, it's like a Matilda moment.
0: The Minnesota Frost will play game two of the Walter Cup semifinals tonight against Montreal without Britta Kirill Salome. She has been suspended for a game. One game misconduct, major penalty for an illegal check to the head, which she is 1,000% guilty of. Quite a shot she threw.
9: Wait, yeah, I mean, the head shouldn't have been where her elbow was going. Come on.
1: Right, there you go.
9: So easy.
1: That's the right spin.
9: Not put your head there.
0: The Wild game two tonight. With Colorado, how about this? 7 p.m. Hey.
9: Ooh.
0: Let's watch some hockey tonight.
1: That's strange.
0: Morning glories.
9: Mm-hmm.
0: Wouldn't be surprised at all. In fact, I would bet that there will be half the goals scored in game two that there were in game one. Probably a safe bet to say less than half.
1: Hey, if you're a betting person, yeah, bet the under.
0: We shall see. Quick note yesterday for my Arsenal football squad from London. Man City choked it away, tying Everton. They needed a 98th minute miracle to get the draw. Come on, you Gunners. Suck it, Man City. That was a very exciting afternoon in the Gorman household.
1: I think we can all agree, suck it, Man City.
0: Hudson, Wisconsin? What are you kidding me? 1840? They called it Willow River?
9: Hello,
0: and then
9: Wisconsin.
0: Somebody said, that's a little soft. Let's toughen it up. Let's go, Hudson. One day there'll be a man named Rock Hudson, and he will represent all that is good about America. Maybe. I don't know. It's kind of before my time.
9: Yeah,
0: hey, I don't know about you, but I like soup. I like soup all the time. I like it for lunch. I like it for dinner. I even like it for breakfast. We'll discuss.

0: Gorman in the morning, Minnesota's 92 KQRS. As I mentioned regularly, soup is good food. Big fan of soup. You can give me anything, just add broth, and I'll be like, hey, it's soup. and I get all excited. I don't mind it in the morning, and I got a little something to play for you. Here's a woman who's just, you know, chasing my heart.
1: It's a soup for breakfast kind of morning, guys. And if it sounds weird to you, let me tell you. Soup for breakfast is an ancient remedy. It's been around for centuries. And it hydrates way better than water. It's also a great way to kickstart my digestive system without that sugar crash. I'm doing our chicken and vegetable soup this morning. Great protein, lots of fiber, lots of beautiful flavors.
2: Just regular chicken and vegetable soup.
0: Yeah.
2: And she's in her bathrobe.
0: Right.
2: So it must be like 6 o'clock.
0: And every time her spoon hits the bowl, I go, oh, I want some of that. Yeah.
3: Breakfast?
0: Yeah, man. Let her rip.
3: I mean, I guess...
0: I walked out of here yesterday. Now, it wasn't my first thing I ate all day, but I got home around 11 a.m., and the first thing I did was heat up from the weekend crock pot chicken, carrots, potatoes in the broth. I just go right to it in a bowl as if it were soup.
2: Yeah, but that's lunch, though.
0: I know, but
2: that's definitely lunch.
3: Yeah, I don't know about breakfast.
0: But it's only because it didn't occur to me at 5:40 a.m. to do it or 4:40 a.m. to do it.
3: I mean, I guess I could warm up milk. And then throw some crunch berries in there. That'd be soup for breakfast.
0: Listen, man, just and whatever it takes.
2: Warm milk?
0: Yeah, no, that's a bit of a stretch.
4: All right. Enough fun and games.
3: It's not going to work. I think it'd be all right. I think it'd be pretty tasty still.
0: I think it's time we look behind us at the upcoming generation and make fun of them. What do you say?
3: Oh,
0: Christopher Columbus
3: always.
0: Generation. That's what we're calling the kids today, the Christopher Columbus generation. And if you're wondering why, well, I'll explain that in about 5 minutes and two songs.
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14: 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I recently spoke about this with Dr. Yoram Yovel, a psychiatrist and neuroscientist. 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And while your inclination might be to withdraw, isolate, and shut down, it's often the opposite of what supports healing. 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I'm Dr. Sanjay Gupta, helping you live a better life.
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7: Starting to slow down over on the east part of the metro. 94 westbound between Carmichael Road and the St. Croix Trail in Wisconsin as you're going through that construction. Also slow on the Lafayette Freeway. Highway 52 northbound between the

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0: 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We're going to hit 54 this afternoon. Kind of cool out there, but we'll stay dry. Exact same thing happening tomorrow. We'll bump it back to the 60s by Thursday. Minneapolis, St. Paul, clear skies and 38.
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0: Gorman in the Morning, Minnesota's 92 KQRS. Every generation discovers things, and a lot of times they think, oh, this is cool. I never heard of this. This must be new. And, of course, it's never new because humans have been around forever, and right. anything you can think of has already been done.
1: Yeah, we old.
0: Yeah. This is not a new experience, that of the human existence.
2: We're getting up there.
0: But, boy, thanks to social media, now we're all aware of just how ridiculous youngsters are. Gen Z, already getting quite the name, the Christopher Columbus generation.
2: Okay.
0: It's real simple. They keep discovering things that already exist. Completely misguided.
1: Yes.
0: Columbus didn't discover anything. He showed up at a bunch of places where people already were. And by the way, fun fact, none of those were the United States of America. For everyone who needs the reminder, he never got close to the mainland.
1: Wasn't even where he wanted to go.
0: He was in the Bahamas, and he thought he was in India. So, I mean, let's just, pump the brakes on what a genius navigator he was. But he never got close to what we now call the United States of America. That said, the Christopher Columbus generation, and I have a couple of kids who would be Gen Zers, and I can tell you this, now, as much as it warmed my heart, when my daughter decided that vinyl was cool, albums were the way to go, I would hear conversations where she and her friends would be talking about these new things, and they called them vinyls.
1: Oh, yeah. Yeah,
0: not albums. Not albums or records, vinyls. Oh, yeah. Did you get some new vinyls? Oh, my God, these are so cool. And they would have lengthy conversations about how, man, this is great. We've now got these things called vinyls.
2: I'm so glad my 13-year-old's not alone because she was so proud the other day, a little while back. I was like, Daddy, check out my vinyls. The exact word.
0: Yeah.
2: And she's got a tiny little collection.
0: Well, did she not understand that you had those yourself when you were her age? Because my kids thought they were new.
1: Really?
0: Newest way to listen to music. It's like an intentional throwback device.
2: No, I don't think she realized that I've got a whole crate of them.
0: Yeah,
2: or two or five.
0: Crazy. That was pretty exciting. But there's a few of these things going on. We talked about one last year. There was this whole concept of quiet quitting. If you remember that was the Gen Z thing.
2: What is that again?
0: You realize you just do less and less at work. You slowly do less during your work day.
2: Oh, yeah.
0: And you slowly prepare yourself. It's called quiet quitting. No, it's just called being a lazy sumbitch. Been doing it since the 60s myself.
2: Yeah.
0: I mean, I don't know what you guys are getting all excited about. But here's another one that just blows my mind. Coke floats. Like a Coke over vanilla ice cream. Like a float.
2: Oh.
1: They think that's new?
0: Apparently they've invented it. It's a viral trend. There was a whole thing of everybody's like, yeah, man, we're doing this. But the other one that last year happened.
2: Wait till they find root beer.
0: Travel. Either a commute or even a flight, raw-dogging the flight. You know what raw-dogging the flight means?
2: Yeah.
0: You don't have your phone.
2: Yeah.
0: You just sit on your plane, and you are at the mercy of whatever that airline offers you. As in, you have no device, there may be a screen on the chair in front of you to watch a movie, but if not, you're out of luck. Yeah, that's called flying.
2: Yeah, it's called...
0: For decades and decades, that was just flying.
2: Right.
1: Yeah, staring at the headrest.
2: Uh-huh. Yeah. Or talking to the person next to you, or looking out the window, or...
0: If you've picked up on any of these trends and you have to roll your eyes so hard to prevent a headache, hit me on the Luther Westside Volkswagen Target Test Line 651-989-ROCK. My absolute favorite new trend. I'll share it with you after this.

0: Gorman in the Morning, Minnesota's 92 KQRS. We're talking about the kids today. Oh, the cool things they're discovering that we've all known about and forgotten about for years. Which is just a part of growing up. Hell, man, I mean, everything I did as a teenager, I just would have never thought anybody could relate to. When you're just that myopic, we're the first generation who ever X, Y, and Z. And of course, other than, say, maybe AI-triggered responses, everything's already been done.
1: Yeah.
0: Everything's been done. And that's in the conversations I remember having in college with like, these are unprecedented times. And like, you know, my history professor would be like, actually,
1: look at
0: all these books. Read all these books from hundreds of years ago. There's a reason Shakespeare still works, basically.
2: Right.
0: People haven't really changed that much. But Gen Z, the kids today, they are the Christopher Columbus generation, thusly named because they keep discovering things that already exist. Personal favorite, this is a real thing.
2: Lay it on us.
0: Silent walking. Going to take a walk. Silent walking. That doesn't mean you're not going to, you know, talk to the person you're walking with. It doesn't mean you're not going to make a phone call. It means you're going to leave your phone behind.
2: Oh, boy.
0: It's a silent walk. It's just the sound of the birds and the traffic and me. And that's called silent walking. I call it, walking.
2: Seems like it's just walking. Yeah,
0: it's just taking a walk. Taking a walk. I'm not a kid by any stretch. The other day, Rosemary and I took Chauncey. We did a nice little Nicollet Island, Boom Island spin, long afternoon walk.
1: Beautiful.
0: And we both left our phones at home.
2: Wow.
0: And I, to be fair, I mean, but it was kind of like, oh, I didn't grab my phone. I was like, oh, I left mine. Okay. But it was just a moment, but we were like, huh.
2: Feel good? That's
0: weird. Yeah, of course.
2: Yeah.
0: And it happens, but it happens not that, it's not that rare, but we always are aware of it happening.
1: Yeah.
0: And it's kind of like, yeah, if either of our young adult children need us, they can wait.
1: Mm-hmm.
0: Anybody else, forget it. That phone's on do not disturb anyway.
2: Right.
0: But the point is, so I get it, but if you're a kid and you're like, oh man, this is so cool. You know, and it's like my daughter, when she goes to concerts, she gives her phone away. Here, hold this. I'll be back in 2 hours. That was always pretty awesome, and her friends thought she was weird. What are you going to do? 651-989-ROCK, Luther Westside Volkswagen Talk and Text Line.
2: Gonzo says, my latest trend is listening to audible books. I love when the actual author reads it.
0: Well, I've got a suggestion for you.
1: Do you read your book?
0: I read my book.
1: Damn, the audiobook?
0: You think I'm going to let someone else read that thing?
1: I don't know. I thought maybe you'd feel self-conscious about it.
0: No, man. I was going for an Academy Award with that rendering.
1: Oh, okay.
0: The Life and Death of the Black Crow is hard to handle. Available everywhere. You get audiobooks. Fletcher,
1: what is that? Do you read it like that?
0: No, I did not read it like that. No. I read it as if we were sitting at a bar and we'd already had a couple.
1: Oh, nice. All right. I could get down with that.
0: Yeah.
2: Robin St. Michael says, Gen Z trend I find crazy is the retro video games. My son played Ghouls and Goblins and couldn't believe we not only played that game, but also spent hours trying to beat it.
0: Pretty good. I like that. My kids, big. There are times in life when you just come up across, usually it's like a new video game. If you rent a cabin in the woods, they'll have that video game that has 100 video games in one.
1: Yeah.
0: You know what I mean? Like
1: because
0: you can do
1: device.
0: That now.
1: Yeah.
0: But like I'll pull up anything, you know, the original Pac-Man or Dig Dug or Defender, and they just look at me like, oh my God, what is wrong with you? Like, yeah, I'm living life large, baby.
2: What kind of blows my mind is that used to be a big deal in the household, right? To sit down, turn that on and play, and now you can just do it on your phone. It's like that kind of blows my mind.
0: Yeah.
2: One more. Big Lake Nate said, had to show my 12-year-old grandson who Crisscross was because him and his friends thought they were the first to put their clothes on backwards.
0: Yeah, that's perfect. Big Lake Nate for the win. There you have it. All right, we got headlines in 5 minutes and 2 songs.
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20: 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Hey, it's Paul Fletcher, and I care about Minnesota, and I care about music. With me, you'll get both of plenty of them on 92 KQRS. Hey, it's Paul Fletcher. 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We've made some changes here at 92 KQRS, and I'm one of them. Hey, it's Paul Fletcher, and I care about Minnesota, and I care about music. With me, you'll get both of plenty of them on 92 KQRS.
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12: So-called superagers, they are an enviable segment of the population. People who are older than 80, whose brains function like someone a fraction of their age. It's true, a lot of these people have genetics on their side, but more and more research is bearing out the idea that people who practice good brain health also slow their cognitive decline. Dr. Richard Isaacson, a pioneer in the Alzheimer's space, told us that, quote, his studies have found lifestyle changes including diet, exercise, reducing stress and optimizing sleep, along with managing vascular risk factors with certain medications, can actually help grow brain areas and also reduce telltale signs of Alzheimer's, such as tau tangles and amyloid plaques. What else helps? Staying social, surrounding yourself with family and friends, and maybe even volunteering for a real sense of purpose. I'm Dr. Sanjay Gupta, helping you live a better life.
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6: We are slow in Wisconsin, 94 westbound between Carmichael Road and the St. Croix Trail because of that construction over there. Also slow in St. Paul because of an earlier crash. On 35E southbound between 694 and Maryland Avenue, and starting to slow down in Burnsville too. 35W northbound between the Burnsville split and Highway 13. And that's your traffic on KQ.
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6: 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Exact same thing happening tomorrow. We'll bump it back to the 60s by Thursday. Minneapolis, St. Paul, clear skies for now. Little chilly start to the day. 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

0: Gorman in the Morning, Minnesota's 92 KQRS. Good Tuesday morning. It is May the 5th. It is Cinco de Mayo. Cinco de Mayo on a Taco Tuesday. Are you kidding
1: me? Oh, my God. I didn't realize that until you just said it.
0: Come on.
1: That's insanity. I think the universe is saying you absolutely have to have tacos today.
0: I think that makes sense.
2: Yep. The universe says that every day.
0: That's very true.
1: Yeah.
0: The universe, she loves to talk. Are you listening?
1: Sometimes.
0: So let's get right to it. I'm feeling Minnesota. So, Paul Fletcher, if you don't mind, some headlines.
1: A local diver's discovery of 18 pistols at the bottom of Minneapolis's Bidet Makaska has been traced to a 1927 dump ordered by the city's police chief to keep crime guns off the streets. The longtime Lake Explorer, right?
2: I love it.
1: The longtime Lake Explorer regularly searches Minneapolis's waters for historical relics, turning the city's largest lake into a window into nearly a century of local history. Think about that. That's how they dealt with it back in the day. We're going to take your guns, we're going to dump them in the bottom of a lake.
2: Yeah.
0: Well, sure. Of course they did.
2: Yeah, I want to go on the Wabasha's like Caves gangster tour or whatever and just see them have these all out on display. That'd be totally badass.
0: Awesome.
2: I'm about this.
1: Apparently, Milwaukee has a serious pothole problem. So naturally, the local baseball team is being called in to fix them. The Milwaukee Brewers have partnered with the city's Department of Public Works. The team purchased a new hotbox trailer for repair operations, so they're getting to work on the reported 5,000-plus reported potholes. And here's the kicker that I love. They finish each of them off with a Brewers logo stamped on the top.
0: Wow.
1: This is brilliant.
0: Fair enough.
2: Yeah, that's great marketing.
0: Sure it is. That'll work. Maybe we should get some Gorman in the Morning pothole stickers going.
2: Oh.
1: Yep. Should I Google how much a hotbox trailer costs?
0: Nah, I'm already over it.
1: Okay.
0: Sounded good for a hot second.
1: It was literally a hot second. Black Sabbath's namesake song, Black Sabbath, has been named the heaviest riff of all time by Ultimate Guitar. They say the song is one of the most genuinely frightening pieces of music ever put to tape, using the devil's interval to create a massive sound. Adding to that, the slow, deliberate pace that scares listeners and conjures a sense of impending doom.
0: Yeah, I'll buy into all that, sure.
1: Listen,
2: I feel
1: it.
2: I mean, yeah.
0: I always, when I hear stuff like that, I hear this song particularly, I just think, man, post-war Britain. Glad y'all made it through.
2: Yeah, it was
0: touch
2: brutal.
0: And go there for
1: really
0: a while.
1: That's a really good point. Yeah,
0: oh,
1: yeah.
0: Man. That was like, you know how depressing it was to be in Birmingham, England in the 60s?
2: Yeah.
0: That's how depressing it was. Listen to that. Whew.
3: What is this?
0: Yeah.
3: Oh. That stands
1: it's blood curdling,
0: wow.
1: Man.
0: Whew. Fair enough.
1: If you ever get a nasty backache on a long plane ride, here's a TikToker with some advice.
4: Gearing up for a long road trip or flight? Here's why you should always bring two tennis balls with you. First, take two tennis balls and put them in a sock. Then, take that sock, put it in the middle of your back. Next, she says to dig in, which helps to break loose the middle of your back, which gets super tight as you're stuck sitting on a long trip.
2: Okay. Again, the younger generation reinventing something that my mom has done since the
0: dawn
2: of time.
0: That's
2: yes.
0: Right. I opted for lacrosse balls when I did that very thing over 20 years ago.
2: Okay.
0: Need something to lay your back on and get it. Those are even harder than tennis balls. Yeah, for sure.
1: I like it.
0: My dad told me the story once of if you take a roll of quarters and put that in a sock, you can really smack someone upside the head pretty hard with that. So, you know, there's a lot of things we've been doing with socks for a long time.
2: Oh, boy.
1: Yeah, ask the Chili Peppers what to do with socks.
0: That's true. They've made a strong sock.
2: Yes.
1: Connection.
2: It's important to keep the vital organs warm.
0: Very much so.
1: Yep, absolutely.
0: Are you good here?
1: I'm done.
0: Can we move on to San Antonio?
1: Yeah.
0: Speaking of Cinco de Mayo, down there by the border, San Antonio Spurs fans. Okay, first things first, that whole multicolored T-shirt bisection thing.
2: Oh, yeah, that was ugly.
0: You can't possibly expect to win a title when you get that going. It's hard to watch highlights when every section of the arena is wearing a different pastel.
1: I can't hardly look at their uniform.
0: It upsets my stomach. Uh-huh. Stop that, San Antonio, please. Anthony Edwards showed up midway through the first quarter last night and thought, you know what, I'm going to score 18 points and lead my team, the Minnesota Timberwolves, to a game one victory over the heavily favored San Antonio Spurs. We thought Ant would be, we thought we'd be lucky to get him back by game three.
2: Sure.
0: No, he went ahead and took over game one. Why not? He's a healing freak. 11 points in the fourth quarter. Thank you, Anthony Edwards, for when we needed you the most, stepping up and doing just that. Mike Conley hit a corner three late in the game. Mike Conley, 12 points and 6 assists. He was 4 for 7 from three-point range. He's 93 years old.
2: Yes.
1: The other day he said he was 157.
0: Whatever. Man, he's been around for a hot minute. I saw his final college basketball game, I did, in 2007.
2: Oh.
0: I mean, my man is still making it happen. Victor Wembanyama for the Spurs, we do have to mention he had a triple-double. 11 points, 15 rebounds, and 12 blocks. Next time you tell me about a triple-double that includes block shots or steals, I'll notice. Holy crap, that's the most for an NBA postseason game, by the way. But not enough. Rudy Gobert tied him up throughout the night. Only 11 points for a kid that's been averaging over twice that through the playoffs. Wow. If you had told me when I was in eighth grade and my family hosted a French exchange student who we used to try to teach him how to play basketball, if you had told me then that in the NBA one day in my lifetime there'd be two French centers going at it head-to-head, I would have laughed and laughed and laughed. For years, my joke when somebody could not shoot a basketball properly would be, "Were you from France?"
1: Yeah.
0: Oh, my God. Gobert and Wembanyama going at it last night. And they do have a mentor-mentee relationship.
2: Sure.
0: For the French national team. You know, if you're Victor Wembanyama, you grow up, the one French giant you look up to is Rudy Gobert. So it's fascinating to watch that dynamic play out. But last night, the win for the Wolves is huge. You know, I say it every day. The series doesn't begin until the road team wins a game. And by God, we did it
2: in game one.
0: This is massive. The Spurs' only Achilles heel is their youth. It is the fact that in crunch time, in a game 6 or 7, you might expect to see some wobbly knees. So we have a massive uptick in optimism for this series right now. Huge win last night. After the game, Anthony Edwards, not too impressed with himself. He knows he needs to get better.
5: Oh, man. I made so many mistakes at the end of the game. I'm disappointed in myself.
6: How can you be disappointed? We didn't even expect to see you out here tonight. How important was it for you to be available for your guys in game one?
5: For me, man, 75% of the game for me is my mind. My mind got to be where it needs to be. And in the last 2 minutes of the game, it wasn't. I gave up 2 offensive rebounds, turned the ball over. Yeah, I'll be better.
0: I like that. I'm going to give a quick shout out. Okay, Anthony Edwards, one of the new faces of the league. Certainly, he is the under, you know, the mid-20s and lower, younger. He's the American face of the league. Victor Wembanyama is the international face of the next generation. And here's why I love both those guys. Complete junkyard dog mentality.
1: Yeah.
0: You couldn't get Ant or Wemby to flop if you paid them $1 million. When you foul them, they go to the rim harder.
2: Mm-hmm.
0: I love the fact that they do not get caught up in that baiting the ref nonsense. I love Shai Gilgeous-Alexander, but he baits the refs nonstop. I love a lot of the great players in the league, and they're only getting away with it because they can get away with it.
1: Right.
0: But I just am thrilled to know that a couple of young superstars are like, no, I'm not having that crap. I'm going to go to the rim, and I'm going to try to break your jaw on the way there. That's good for basketball.
1: That's like the game I used to watch, and I love to hear it.
0: That's good for basketball. The 100%. Wild game two tonight, 7 p.m. puck drop, which means about 7:12. But tune it in, check it out, game two. If we get a win out of Colorado, that would be fantastic. To get out of there with one win would be a tremendous, tremendous lift coming back for game three later this week.
1: I felt super confident going into game six against Dallas. My Minnesota mentality has come back. I'm not as confident tonight. I have trouble seeing a way to do this with the guys we've got out and playing that team. But I still have to remember, Wild are a good team, and it can happen. It can absolutely happen.
0: Of course it can absolutely happen. On this day in 1989, Mike Tyson got his second speeding ticket in Albany, New York for drag racing.
2: Ooh.
0: 1989, when he was still Iron Mike Tyson. But it was already over. We just didn't realize it yet, but it was already over. They had lost control. He was out of his mind.
1: Yeah.
0: If we could have hermetically sealed Mike Tyson in 1987 in one of those Race to Mars simulators and only let him out for fights, he would have been the greatest of all time.
1: Oh, man.
0: Oh, alas.
2: Then we wouldn't have Mike Tyson in The Hangover.
0: That's very true. Yeah. We would not have that at all. But you know, I guess yeah, it's always a trade off, isn't it?
2: Yeah, it is.
1: I mean, he's still in the conversation, right? I mean, he was unbelievable.
0: Farmington, Minnesota. Good morning.
2: Morning, Farmington.
0: Farmington, mm-hmm. If you prefer.
1: This is a tin where they farm.
0: It's time to speed it up, ladies and gentlemen. It's time for Speed Tracks.
7: They're after the landing. Good morning.

0: Gorman in the morning, Minnesota's 92 KQRS. Let's speed it up, Ryder. Hell, what do you got for us?
1: All right, I've taken a couple of songs, made them ridiculously fast. See if you can beat a Steve and Fletcher on the Luther Westside Volkswagen Talk and Text Line, which is 651-989-ROCK. This first one, I think there's a part that just kind of gives it away right away. So take a listen.
0: Yeah. Dude looks like a lady, Aerosmith.
1: No.
0: I knew that wasn't right, but it's kind of... just made, dad, dad, sort of made me think of.
1: Fletcher, you got a guess?
2: I don't.
1: Okay.
2: I
1: don't.
0: Nothing.
2: Because somebody in the room said freaking dude looks like a lady, and so I couldn't get that out of my freaking head.
1: Oh, yeah. Boy. All right, here we go. Yeah.
0: Should I go to the
1: class? Yes.
2: I was legitimately on the right track that time.
0: Sure you were.
2: Well, usually I'm not.
0: No.
1: And it's this little guitar right here.
2: Yep.
0: There it is. I guarantee you, when that little guitar part was played, the person playing it went, ooh, and the producer went, no, we're not
1: keep it.
0: Yeah. That is perfect.
1: Uh-huh. Jeremy got the Clash. Nice work, Jeremy.
0: There you go, Jeremy.
2: Word. Yeah.
1: You guys want to do one more quick
0: one? If you got another one loaded up, let's
1: do it. Here we go. I don't think anyone's getting it there. Unless Steve's looking like maybe there's a thought formerly in his brain.
0: There's a little gong way in the distance starting to resonate on that vocal, but nothing.
1: Okay. All right, here we go. Slowed it down a little bit.
2: Not Kick the Elephant, Ain't a Wrestler for the Wicked.
1: Nope.
0: No, Loser, back.
1: Yeah.
0: Oh. What did you say?
2: Cage the Elephant, ain't it? Because it sounds like the guitar slide at the beginning of it, Cage the Elephant.
0: No. There it is.
2: But see, at the faster pace, it sounds like it did. It did sound like it. Yeah, it did.
1: Do you guys have any hint what those two songs have in common?
0: The two songs being Loser by Beck and I've already forgotten what the Clash.
1: Should I go by the Clash?
2: They were both recorded on Cinco de Mayo.
0: They're both 3 minutes and 17 seconds long.
1: No, but very close on the time. No, they both feature lyrics in Spanish. Happy Cinco de Mayo, boys.
0: There you go.
1: There you go.
2: God, darn it.
0: Nicely done.
1: You were real close with the recorded on Cinco de Mayo guest, Fletcher. Good work.
0: sounds good to me. I like it. All right, fair enough. That's a good round right there of speed tracks.
2: It wasn't the worst we ever had.
0: Hey, let's talk about TV shows that become a part of our lives, as in lines from TV shows that we actually use, quotes from TV characters and shows we use every day. Got any in mind? 651-989-ROCK, the Luther Westside Volkswagen Talking Text Line. 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
13: When it comes to the myriad reasons people don't get enough exercise, psychologist Diana Hill has heard them all. 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

0: We've made some changes here at 92 KQRS, and I'm one of them. 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
15: Caught a crash on 169 southbound at the Bloomington Ferry Road as you're going from Shakopee into Eden Prairie. West Bloomington, watch out on that. 494 eastbound at Highway 100, another accident on the right shoulder causing stop-and-go traffic all the way from East Bush Lake Road. And then 35 east southbound between Little Canada Road and Wheelock Parkway. You're slow there. They've just cleared an accident. You should be speeding up in St. Paul soon. And that's your traffic on KQ.
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15: 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We're going to hit a high of 54. Plenty of sun today. Exact same thing happening tomorrow. Back up to the 60s by Thursday. Minneapolis, St. Paul. 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

0: Gorman in the Morning, Minnesota's 92 KQRS. We grew up big TV heads. All of us did. I mean, I think I was part of the, I guess, the tail end of the first generation of people who were obsessed with what we used to call the boob tube.
1: Sure.
0: You know, it was just come home from school every day, you know, walk home from school, elementary school. I mean, you grab a bowl of ice cream and put on the TV.
2: Yep.
0: And
2: yeah,
0: that's what you did. You sat there and watched until Imelda would go play. And then you'd have to go outside and play. But right, for the most part, a lot of TV and a lot of TV quotes, a lot of part of the lexicon. You know, things work their way in and suddenly everybody's saying things from TV shows. Now, historically, I mean, this has been going on forever. When I was a kid, there was a million shows that everybody knew from the 50s, 60s, 70s, and we all had lines from them. But recently, as TV is not such a round-the-clock, families don't gather for appointed TV times. You know, I'm curious if there's anything, if that still happens like it used to. My family, there's a few things we say that are from more recent vintage TV shows.
1: Sure.
0: But even this is like, not the last 5-6 years necessarily, but, you know, there's a handful. The one that I jumped out because we're talking about lines from TV shows that are just part of the lexicon. And then I have to admit to myself, oh my God, this is almost 30 years old. South Park. Oh my God, they killed Kenny.
1: Oh,
0: yeah.
1: Bastard.
0: When that show first hit, everybody I knew started saying, you know, anything would happen, it'd be, oh my God, they killed Kenny.
1: Uh-huh.
0: That was it. And then the follow-up, you bastards.
3: Oh my God, they killed Kenny.
0: That was it. That was, and I'm like, man, South Park puncturing through at a time when it was getting more and more difficult. But there's one more that's even more recent, and this is a Gorman staple. My wife, both my kids, we all say this probably way more than I should admit to.
4: I've made a huge mistake.
0: Job Bluth, Arrested Development. I've made a huge mistake.
2: Is that Gob?
0: Man, I've made a huge mistake is just it's a staple. Connell told me that 2 days ago. Discussing, a relationship issue, which is when Job first started saying it.
1: Uh-huh.
0: He's having the are we or aren't we with a girl. Are we a couple or not? And then they decided maybe we are. And then the next day he called me and he's like, I've made a huge mistake. And I was like, there you go. There you go, buddy.
2: I haven't watched that show in so long. Maybe I need to go back and start at season one again.
1: All of the great quotes could just come from a show. This one from Bill, our podcast guy.
5: I don't understand the question and I won't respond to it.
0: Incredible. There's so much. I mean, there's so much on Arrested Development. By the way, as far as aging well or not, make no mistake, it's still as funny as it ever was. Start at the beginning and just go. Oh, it's just fantastic.
2: Yes. Yeah.
1: I'm Ryder, afraid I just blew myself. There's Money in the Banana Stand.
0: That's it. Money in the Banana Stand is another one.
2: Money in the Banana Stand is my go-to.
0: Plenty of several absolute staples. What else you got, Ryder?
1: All of my favorite quotes come from Archer. Most of them are too R-rated to play on this show, but I do say this one a lot.
6: Do you want ants? Because that's how you get ants.
0: Wow.
1: Much love to Jessica Walters. She's going to make this list many times.
0: Still on my list of shows that I need to watch, because everybody who I know that says they love Archer, I trust their opinion. I've never seen it.
1: Oh, sure. It's obscure historical references and lots of discussion of drugs.
0: Oh, man. What are you talking about? That's two for two.
1: I know.
0: Let's go. Come on, man. I mean, I'd love to discuss the fact that Napoleon actually wasn't that short while tripping balls. Fletcher.
1: Yeah.
2: Well, one that came to mind for me that's very recent, because I watch The Office a ton, is Dwight Schrute says, instead of saying tit for tat, he says tit for tit.
0: Okay.
2: Which is just totally wrong.
0: That's right.
2: And so I've adopted that. But the one that hearkened me back when we brought this up, the first one that came to mind was the church lady.
7: Well, isn't that special?
0: Oh, wow.
1: Yeah,
0: sure.
1: It's going back. Up.
2: Dana Carvey was my, I guess, was he pre-Sandler?
0: Oh, yeah.
2: Okay.
0: Definitely.
2: He was by far my favorite character, or favorite member of the SNL cast, for sure. And so that one, my buddies and I, anything you did was, isn't that special?
0: Wow.
2: Oh, yeah.
0: Yeah, I guess over the years, Saturday Night Live has given us plenty.
2: Oh, man.
0: Starting with the very first season. I mean, Chevy Chase, you say, I'm Chevy Chase and you're not. And so everybody, I was 10 years old and you just throw that one out there. And none of us were Chevy Chase, but it was still funny to say.
2: Yeah.
0: So many of those. You know what's another one that's, I guess this goes, late 90s? Very surprising to me, but talk about a show that just immediately captivated the nation. Is that your final answer?
2: Oh, yeah.
0: Regis on Who Wants to Be a Millionaire. What? I remember, again, seeing commercials for this. What was that late 90s? Had to be. Yeah, 90s.
1: Yeah.
0: And thinking, like, what, we're doing game shows at night? What, we're all out of ideas? That's what I thought. Like, what is this, the 50s? Game shows at night?
1: So dramatic, though.
0: And holy crap, did that show take over the world. Is that your final answer? I can't tell you how many times I heard that in normal conversation from people. It just became, it was right there, bang.
2: I hardly watched the show.
0: Yeah.
2: And I said it on a regular basis.
0: Sure, you did.
2: You only needed to see the show once or twice, and that stuck out for sure.
1: And then the knockoff was, you are the weakest link. Goodbye.
0: Oh, that's right. You are the weakest link.
2: What's her name? What's her name again?
1: I have no idea.
2: Oh, she's great. Jane something.
1: Jane Lynch is there, like, hosting the show now, but the original, like, uptight, judgy lady, I don't remember her name.
0: Yeah, I can see her, though.
1: Yeah, that was freaking everywhere.
0: I'm looking it up. Uptight, judgy lady. That was actually her name. 651-989-ROCK, Luther Westside Volkswagen Talk and Text Line. What lines from TV shows are you still using on a regular basis?

0: Horn in the Morning, Minnesota's 92 KQRS. What you talking about, Steve? I'm talking about TV lines. What you talking about, Willis?
1: That was one. TV that's shows, one I wish would have stuck around.
0: TV quotes that just become a part of our life. They work their way in. But not every show has. I mean, Seinfeld in the 90s, yada, yada, yada. Suddenly everybody was saying that.
2: Oh, but this was my dad.
3: Oh, that's a shame.
2: Constantly.
0: Oh, that's a shame. Oh. Yeah, the yada yada, that got old real fast to me, though. It was kind of like, okay, seriously? Come on. No one ever heard. You never said that before. Don't act like you were aware of that, as it turned out. 651-989-ROCK, Luther Westside Volkswagen talk and text line.
1: One came in from my wife, and I can attest to this one 100%. I never watched the show, but she loved it. She loves to say, ew, David, from Schitt's Creek.
2: Yeah.
1: Ew, David. She says that to everything.
0: Really?
1: Yeah.
0: I saw that show a handful of times and really enjoyed it. Never went back. So at some point, when there's literally nothing else to do, I'll probably dial it up.
1: 651 number. Oh man, this brings back memories. Are you threatening me? Beavis and Butthead. Are you threatening me?
0: Oh, sure.
1: Oh yeah. TB for my bunghole.
2: There we go. That's the one I remember.
1: Yeah, that's the one I remember.
0: Man.
1: Yeah.
0: Strong.
1: Hey, Beavis.
0: Man, yeah, boy, talk about that. It's coming out of nowhere, Beavis and Butthead. Mm-hmm. At that time, that was, I guess the Osbournes was the ultimate MTV show that just overnight everybody was talking about. But I think it knocked Beavis and Butthead off that perch already. That was the one.
1: Beavis and Butthead.
0: The first one.
1: Because you don't have Ozzy, it took Beavis and Butthead a little longer. You know what I mean? But man, they were on top of the world for a while. Hey, Ryder, did you watch Friends?
2: I did.
1: Amy says, my son-in-law works in the moving industry. So whenever we're moving stuff around the house,
2: pivot!
1: It's always pivot.
2: Pivot! Yeah.
0: Okay.
2: I know that.
0: Flying blind on pivot.
2: That's fine.
1: Me too.
0: Yeah.
1: I don't think I've ever seen a full episode in its entirety.
2: The first season, the writing is really good.
1: Yeah.
2: Oh, did my knife hurt your back? You know, that kind of deal.
1: That's clever.
2: Oh,
0: fair enough.
1: I like that. Wally, anytime I hear cowbell, I got a fever, and the only prescription is more cowbell.
0: That makes sense.
1: Yeah.
0: That makes sense.
1: Solid.
0: Keep them coming, 651-989-ROCK. We got headlines.
2: Shout out the one from my fellow Archer fanatic.
0: Okay.
2: Jeremy said, M as in Mancy. I love that dude.
0: M as in Mancy?
2: Yes.
0: All right.
2: Watch the show. Just you'll get
0: one
2: it.
0: Of these, one of these days, I'm going to have to.
2: Yeah.
0: It makes me think of the fact that my dad, on occasion, would be asked to spell Gorman. And they'd say, is that with a G? And his answer was always, yep, we used to spell it with an F, but then people would say Foreman. Which even as a little kid, I was like, man, that's pretty funny.
1: Yeah, okay, very good. No, I'm not going to add anything. I was going to, but I'm not.
0: Fair enough. Headlines, 5 minutes and 2 songs.
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11: A better life with Dr. Sanjay Gupta.
12: So-called superagers, they are an enviable segment of the population. People who are older than 80, whose brains function like someone a fraction of their age. It's true, a lot of these people have genetics on their side, but more and more research is bearing out the idea that people who practice good brain health also slow their cognitive decline. Dr. Richard Isaacson, a pioneer in the Alzheimer's space, told us that, quote, his studies have found lifestyle changes including diet, exercise, reducing stress and optimizing sleep, along with managing vascular risk factors with certain medications, can actually help grow brain areas and also reduce telltale signs of Alzheimer's, such as tau tangles and amyloid plaques. What else helps? Staying social, surrounding yourself with family and friends, and maybe even volunteering for a real sense of purpose. 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
10: 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Hey, it's Paul Fletcher, and I care about Minnesota, and I care about music. With me, you'll get both of plenty of them on 92 KQRS. We've made some changes here at 92 KQRS, and I'm one of them. Hey, it's Paul Fletcher, and I care about Minnesota, and I care about music. With me, you'll get both of plenty of them on 92 KQRS. Hey, it's Paul Fletcher. We're so proud of what we've built here at 92 KQRS, a complete rock destination built specifically for Minnesota, which just means we'll still sound great when it's 30 below, I guess. Hey, it's Paul Fletcher. 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
0: Firm. 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

0: Gorman in the Morning, Minnesota is 92 KQRS. Good Tuesday morning. It is May the 5th. It is Cinco de Mayo. It is Taco Tuesday. Let those two pieces of information do what they will for the rest of your day in your brain. Right now, I'm feeling Minnesota. Paul Fletcher, give me some headlines.
1: The Minnesota Senate passed a sweeping gun safety bill banning assault weapons and high-capacity magazines after the Annunciation mass shooting. House GOP leaders say the bill is unlikely to pass in the House. We shall see. The bill includes funding for school safety and mental health support. Mm-hmm. The U.S. reportedly sank six Iranian military speedboats yesterday, while its ally, the United Arab Emirates, accused Iran of a drone attack, putting the four-week ceasefire between the U.S. and Iran under strain. The speedboats were allegedly targeting U.S. Navy ships that were aiding commercial vessels as part of a mission President Trump announced Sunday to help guide stranded ships through the Strait of Hormuz. Rush are getting ready. They're preparing 38 songs for their 50-something tour, which begins next month. Geddy Lee recently told the New York Times that he's really enjoyed playing with new drummer Annika Niles. In fact, he says, "I'm going to be a bit sad when we hit the stage and I'm facing the audience and not facing her because I've having so much fun playing with her." Geddy Lee also mentioned he's benefited from sessions with a vocal coach who helped bring back part of his range. So they are preparing in earnest.
0: Boy, that's a lot to think about, a man of his age getting that range back.
1: Yeah.
0: You don't see that every day. Vocal coaches, go figure.
2: I feel like this is going to be a conversation that we'll have about Dave Grohl in maybe 15 or 20 years.
1: Yeah, you're
2: like,
1: wrong.
2: Oh, the beer and the shots didn't work.
0: Right before the first tour I ever went on with the Black Crowes, 1990, first tour in clubs, our singer Chris in Los Angeles went to see a vocal coach. And she led him through a series of warm-ups and things to warm up the vocal cords, which he'd never done any of that because most rock singers don't.
2: Right.
0: And he had a cassette tape of her sitting at a piano hitting up and down the scales, and he would sing along to it. And that cassette tape had to be then duped a bunch of times because you're inevitably going to lose a cassette tape.
2: Yeah.
0: And for the 27 years from that moment forward that we were, or 23 years that we toured and played, every single show that tape would play. And then it turned into an MP3, then it went digital, but it was the exact original recording from 1990. He never updated it. And before every show, you would just hear it and be like, "I got to get out of this room if I hear that one more time." But yeah, he just did
1: it. I mean,
0: it's the difference it would make. And other singers would be like, "You do that?" And he'd be like, "Yeah, man." You wonder why someone can still scream and holler like that. Makes a big difference. But yeah, to your point, Dave Grohl, good luck. I feel like one day he's going to wake up and his throat's just going to fall out of his body.
2: Oh,
0: it's like, yeah. Oh, you're done here.
1: Well, and almost just about every other professional on the face of the earth has a coach. It's crazy that you just almost never see it in rock and roll.
0: Yep.
1: A Tennessee man used a laser to cut a Ford Fiesta in half lengthwise in order to then reconnect the pieces and create the world's thinnest car. His name is Tyler Fever, and he's given us the lowdown.
3: I built the thinnest street-legal car, and it is an absolute blast to drive around town. I'm going to take the old Ford, cut it in half with a laser, get everything working again, and take it on its first cruise downtown.
0: Okay, the fact that a private citizen can cut a car in half with a laser,
2: I think it's pretty cool.
0: Man, I mean, what was the James Bond? Was it Goldfinger that had the laser where you would, "No, Mr. Bond, I expect you to die." And he's on the table and that laser's about to cut him in half.
1: Okay.
0: And think, you know, 50-some-odd years later, you can actually do that. You can get your own laser and cut a car in half.
1: I looked this guy up.
0: It's progress, people.
1: He does a ton of just insane, like, customizations to vehicles. Like, he put giant wagon wheels on a Tesla Model 3.
0: Okay.
2: Okay.
1: And he put, like, 57 turbos on a Ram truck. And they're sticking out of the engine compartment. It's crazy. So he does all kinds of bonkers stuff. By the way, if you want to see the world's thinnest car, which would be great in traffic, you can go to our Instagram and the Facebook at 92KQRS.
2: It's like he's in a little cocoon, and I'm just imagining the parking, too. He can park in all the places that motorcycles can park in.
1: Between cars almost. Yes, it's so little.
2: The one person car might be an undiscovered great invention.
1: It's teeny tiny. It's kind of wild looking, actually.
0: I'm sure someone right now is working on a program where you can 3D print one for yourself.
1: Oh, there you go.
0: Yeah, you know how that goes.
1: That would be cheap.
0: Let's talk sports.
1: Okay.
0: The Minnesota Timberwolves are leading the San Antonio Spurs 1-0 in their best of 7.
4: Basketball, give me the ball because I'm gonna dunk it.
0: Yeah, we are. Hey, so many different storylines going on with the Timberwolves right now. Anthony Edwards returned way ahead of schedule from blowing out his knee in the series against Denver. He had 18 points, did not start. He's on a minutes restriction, so he only played about 21 minutes. That's all it took. He had 11 points in the fourth quarter as they gave a jolt to the series. In the last 17 postseason series that San Antonio started at home, this is their second loss. This is a franchise that doesn't lose a lot of game ones at home.
1: Wow,
0: is the point.
5: Well, that's mind-boggling.
0: We have yet to mention Terrence Shannon Jr. He of the last two starts. Check this out. Two career postseason starts for Terrence Shannon Jr.
1: Yeah.
0: 70 minutes played, 40 points scored, 0 turnovers.
1: Wow.
2: Damn.
0: Yeah. Nice job, kid.
2: Hell yeah.
0: This was a tremendous game for the Minnesota Wild. Wow, hello. Huh? Hang on.
1: It's the colors in San Antonio that are getting you.
0: I can't take it. A tremendous game for the Minnesota Timberwolves. To get Ant back on, what that means to the team, you could see the body language, the feeling. He hit a jumper, his first bucket, and as he's backpedaling down court, looked over at the bench and screamed, "I'm back!" And it was like, you could hear it on the tape. It was just so exciting to see him come in. Jaden McDaniels, in Anthony Edwards' absence, reminded us all, like, oh, this kid's really special. He's a great number two. But right behind him, Randall, Gobert, everybody, Mike Conley, 38 years old, had a tremendous start in this game. Just a huge team win to go get a win in San Antonio in game one.
1: Yeah.
0: It completely changes the specter of the entire series. Last couple minutes, very dodgy. We had a 6 and an 8 point lead, gave it up. And in fact, the Spurs missed an open 3-pointer at the buzzer that would have won the game. A 2-point victory, almost a 1-point loss. But a win is a win. And right now, the Wolves are feeling very good looking ahead. The Minnesota Frost play tonight, game two of their Walter Cup semifinal series against Montreal. Britta Kerr Salome will not be on the ice. She was suspended a game misconduct major penalty for an illegal check to the head from the game on Saturday. She will be sitting out this one. Let's see. Led the Frost and the league in assists this season. So it's not like it's an easy person to replace in our lineup.
1: No, she's a hell of a player, but she can get a little on edge. However, I do really like Ryder's analysis. What were you saying about the penalty?
2: Well, that other skater's head shouldn't have been where her elbow was.
0: That's right. That's exactly right.
2: Clearly,
0: these things happen.
2: Clearly.
1: Yeah.
0: The Minnesota Wild also play game two tonight against the Colorado Avalanche. 7 p.m. I would very much expect to see less than half the goals scored in game one, scored in game two. I think both teams have spent the last 2 days almost laughing at how that game shook out. I mean, no one in their right mind would have thought 15 goals possible between these two teams.
1: I think a third of the goals is probably a little more realistic. I'll tell you what, one stat that jumped out to me from game one is without Erickson Ek, who is our best guy in the faceoffs, and not to go too deep into the hockey, faceoffs are super important.
0: Yeah.
1: We won 63% of those without Erickson Ek. So
2: there we go.
1: If they can channel that and maybe just if everybody can tighten the screws a little bit.
0: On this day in 1973, Secretariat won the Kentucky Derby. Probably the most famous racehorse of them all. It's either Secretariat or Man of War from a generation or two before. Secretariat won the race in 1:59 2/5 seconds. That record still stands at the Kentucky Derby. So
2: That's crazy.
1: That's mind-boggling.
0: It is still the record. 53 years, no one's touched it. We all found out why. Everybody's like, well, what's so special about Secretariat? I mean, how can 53 years of racing technology and nutrition and information, how can nobody have topped Secretariat?
2: Huh.
0: Well, in 1989, Secretariat died. And the necropsy, which is an autopsy for an animal, determined, shockingly, the average horse has an 8-pound heart. Secretariat's heart, 22 pounds.
6: This is crazy!
0: 2.5 times the size of the average horse's heart. It was perfectly proportioned and completely healthy. And when they cut into that great, that horse, right away, it was like, well, that explains it. They said that organ allowed him to maintain oxygen levels to his muscles more efficiently than any other horse. The Derby's one thing, but when you watch the other two races, the Preakness and especially the Belmont, the 1.5 mile race where he's 40 lengths ahead of the second place horse.
1: It's literally like the only horse in the frame.
0: A giant 2.5 times the average size heart. We know what the Grinch did with a larger heart. He saved Christmas.
1: Yeah. Mm-hmm.
0: Secretariat. It all stands to reason. So until they figure out how to build bigger horse hearts, I don't think that record at Churchill Downs is going anywhere.
1: Wow. Figurative and literal.
0: New Brighton. Oi, Brighton, up with Brighton, New Brighton.
2: Giddy up, New Brighton.
1: New Brighton, don't they have a team in the English Premier League?
0: The Brighton. Brighton Hove and Albion.
1: Well, this is New Brighton.
0: This is New Brighton.
1: They're newer and better.
0: Nah, but they got a Target up there. They got that going for them.
1: Yeah, that's pretty good.
0: That's pretty good. Hey, in case you need a reminder, don't mess with crocodiles. Trust me, you're going to want to hear this.
1: Okay.
0: After Semisonic.

0: Gorman in the Morning, Minnesota's 92 KQRS. Do not mess with a saltwater crocodile. A lesson that never, you know, we can never go too long without reminding ourselves. Stay away from the crocodiles.
1: Sure.
0: This is a true story. This just broke. In South Africa, a river was running a little rampant with seasonal flooding.
1: Uh-huh.
0: And a gentleman named Gabriel Batista, he runs a hotel in eastern South Africa near the Komati River. The river was up high. He decided, I can still make it across this bridge, even though the water is coming over the bridge.
1: Fine.
0: Kind of a rural area. His truck got stuck on the bridge. He was swept downstream. And for about a week, people are like, we got to find this guy. He's missing.
1: Yeah.
0: And then presumed dead. They couldn't find anything. For a week, police were searching the river with drones. And they found nothing. And then one day, looking at the drone footage, they saw a really large crocodile sitting on a little island, belly bulging, completely still, while a helicopter buzzed overhead. And the helicopter got closer. All the crocodiles scatter and run to the water
1: except
0: this one,
1: ooh,
0: who's just laying there going, nah, I'm good, man. I'm just going to chill here. They lowered a police captain down on a rope from a helicopter.
1: Uh-huh.
0: There's footage of this. He killed the crocodile.
1: They wrapped
0: a rope around it to airlift this giant crocodile out away so they can take it to the Kruger National Park to cut it open. This was a 15-foot-long croc who weighed about 1,000 pounds.
2: Ooh. Holy Hanna-Barbera.
0: And there inside was Mr. Batista, the 59-year-old gentleman who tried to drive across the bridge. They found his wristwatch, his shoes, good parts of him, and six other pairs of shoes.
1: What?
0: Inside a crocodile.
1: No.
0: Yeah. And so they're reminding the locals down there. It's like, hey, guys.
1: Croc had a fetish? Buddies with Quentin Tarantino?
0: Here's something to think about. The average human, your bite is 150 pounds of pressure in your
1: bite. Oh, really? I feel good about that.
0: A lion has 650.
1: Ooh.
2: Yeah.
0: Okay? So a lion is 650. Saltwater crocodile, 3,700 pounds of pressure on the bite.
1: Man.
2: Not getting out of that.
0: So that gets you, you're done. Forget it. And a crocodile resting underwater can hold its breath for 2 hours.
1: Yeah.
0: Its heart goes like 3 beats a minute.
1: Oh, yeah.
0: So it basically doesn't move. And then when it does, it can swim at 18 miles an hour, which is faster than Michael Phelps has ever swum. No human being has ever gone 18 miles per hour in a pool. And so, you know, you're dealing with a situation here, which is you find yourself in rural eastern South Africa, and if the bridge has water on it, just don't go over the bridge.
1: Yeah.
2: Yeah.
1: I'm learning that Captain Hook was right.
0: Yeah, yeah.
1: Be afraid of the croc.
0: Yep. Crocs don't care, man. Don't think they do.
2: Seven pairs of shoes found in the belly of that crocodile.
0: Yeah.
2: We always say we don't make things the way we used to, but apparently shoes we do, because they can just last for forever inside of a crocodile's belly.
0: Yeah. I thought you were going to say they're still making crocs like they used to. Man.
2: Well, those things are not going to change, I don't think.
0: Well, you know what? We don't have to worry about that if we're going to hop on the KQ karaoke cruise. Last I checked, there's no crocs in the St. Croix River, ladies and gentlemen. Hell no. June 19th, Stillwater. We're rocking a KQ karaoke cruise, and we'd love to give away some tickets, so let's do that. We'll play a little game we call WTF, Wisconsin, Texas, Florida. Fletcher's edition. Tickets are on the table. Give us 5 minutes and two songs.
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14: In recent years, science...

0: scientists have really dialed up the urgency to understand PFAS, sometimes referred to as forever chemicals because of how long they take to break down. The latest study found these chemicals may be aging men in their 50s and 60s a bit faster than men who are younger or older or women of any age. Experts we talked to said the accumulation of PFAS may lower testosterone levels in men, impair sperm quality, and increase risks of testicular and kidney cancer. Women, it seems, just seem to be able to clear PFAS faster. Now, whether you're a man or a woman, trying to limit your exposure is a great idea. Three ways to do that. Filter your drinking water. Don't use non-stick cookware like Teflon, and avoid fast food packaging, which are sometimes coated with these chemicals. I'm Dr. Sanjay Gupta, helping you live a better life.
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2: Hey, Wisconsin, you're having trouble getting over the river. 94 westbound between Carmichael Road and St. Croix Trail. Traffic has just stopped there because of construction on 94. If you're over by the airport, watch out for this.

0: on the right shoulder, 694 eastbound at 35W. And that's your traffic on KQ.
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0: 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A few clouds out there. Carbon copy of what we got going on tomorrow. We'll bump it back up to the 60s by Thursday. Minneapolis, St. Paul, clear skies. Sun's out. We're at 41.
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0: Gorman in the morning, Minnesota's 92 KQRS. Check this out. KQ's karaoke cruise is back. We're going to hit the water Friday, June 19th with Stillwater Riverboats tickets. They're just $25, and that does include dinner. You can get them right now at 92kqrs.com, sponsored by the good people at Dennis Kirk.
1: Uh-huh.
0: But if you don't want to buy those tickets right now, if you want to at least wait a few minutes and see if you can pick up a few for free, well, you're in luck because we are about to give away some tickets. We have a game called Wisconsin, Texas, Florida, WTF. This is Fletcher's edition. Fletcher's going to play us three stories. Uh-huh. One from... Each one of these stories took place in either Wisconsin, Texas, or Florida.
1: Okay.
0: The first person, when we ask you to call in, who calls in and gets all three correct, will win tickets to the KQ Karaoke Cruise. Paul Fletcher, are you prepared to deliver us three audio samples?
2: I am indeed. I actually was confused myself for a second, but I'm all good and ready to rock. And
0: glad to hear it.
2: Our first story is one of the most unbelievable stories of stolen identity that I've ever heard.
3: And now a former Chick-fil-A employee in the area was taken into...
4: Did you want me to go to a different one?
2: No, we can do that one. Okay. It's fine.
3: A former Chick-fil-A employee in the area was taken into custody. So he's accused of stealing about $80,000 from the fast food chain in a mac and cheese refund scheme. Not the mac and cheese. Police say that Kayshawn Jones was fired from Chick-fil-A last October. The following month, he was caught on surveillance video unattended behind the Chick-fil-A counter.
5: According to police, he rang up some 800 orders, then he refunded them to his own credit cards. Jones was caught on surveillance camera trying to rake in the cheddar, but in the end, guess what? He got served up nothing but charge.
2: Okay, so obviously I had him, for some reason I had my stuff labeled two different ways. Anyway, so Chick-fil-A guy, $80,000 in returned mac and cheese to his own card.
4: That is crafty. I'm trying to figure out how to do this.
2: Look at you.
4: Yes.
0: The problem with that being his own card is that it's his own card.
4: Yeah.
0: They can figure it out.
4: The fatal flaw.
0: Can you add that to a prepaid card that you bought somewhere else?
4: Like a burner cell.
0: Yeah,
4: okay.
0: Totally. Yeah. By the way, how does that work? I've been meaning to find out about that prepaid card thing. I got to look into that one of these days. Thanks for the reminder. In the meantime, boy, mac and cheese would be good right now.
4: Right? I like it.
2: I don't disagree.
4: Okay.
2: So stop me if you've heard this before, but this is one of the most unbelievable stories of stolen identity that I've ever heard.
6: You got to stay with me for this next story. This is a story of stolen identity. A movie could be about this. The man you see here on the left is Matthew Kearns, but investigators say he has been living the past 30 years pretending to be the guy on the right, William Woods. And now Kearns will spend more than a decade in prison. So here's the story here. Investigators say the men worked at a hot dog stand together in the 80s. And that's when Kearns got his hands on Woods' Social Security card, used to create a whole new life. The fake Woods got married, had a kid, opened a bank account, started a successful IT career.
2: Just wait.
6: And then in 2019, the real Woods tried to get his identity back. But then Kieran tricked investigators into thinking Woods was the imposter. Woods was charged and sent to a mental hospital where he was forcibly medicated.
2: Think about
6: DNA it. DNA eventually revealed the truth. Kieran's is now serving a 12-year prison sentence.
0: Oh,
4: man.
0: Wow.
2: Yes. He got the actual guy sent to a loony bin. He convinced people. Like, it's absolutely mind-boggling.
0: That's getting some work done. And by the way, has a family? Started a family. Explain that one.
4: Really committing to this bit.
0: Hey, Dad? So anyway, you're not who you say you are, and you got the guy that you say you are committed. I don't know if you're my hero or... I need to stay away from you. That's a tough one. That's a tough family. That's a tough family chat.
4: Feels like somebody watched Face Off a lot.
2: Right?
0: That's incredible.
2: Okay. All right. So last but not least, if you get fired from a strip club, obviously you take one of the poles and you try to go assault somebody.
4: Yeah.
7: A bizarre arrest. A stripper accused of using a pole as a weapon, hitting the manager and almost hitting a strip club security guard.
8: And police had to chase after her following this alleged attack. Local 10's Ross Lowe joining us live. with this exclusive new video. Rush.
1: All right, everybody, you ready for this one? The headline is Chasing a Princess. No, literally, Chasing a Princess. The suspect's name is Princess Belle.
9: Why are you doing this?
10: Don't walk away from me.
9: Why are you guys walking up on me?
1: And just like that, Princess Belle giving these police officers a run for their money Monday evening.
11: Subject in custody.
1: They say she was terminated at this strip club, taboo for, quote, bizarre behavior.
12: Stand up.
13: I have a heart problem. I'm telling you, I can't.
12: You have a heart problem, you're running like that?
1: Cops say she came back with a 7-foot metal pole when she was terminated, and they say she started swinging it, hitting the manager in the leg.
9: Because I'm scared. Y'all was walking up on me.
11: You had a suitcase. We don't know what's in that suitcase.
9: It's my dance clothes.
11: I don't know.
1: Her dance clothes? Well, soon there would need to be a quick change from stripper outfit to the orange outfit.
14: You were arrested for aggravated battery, aggravated assault with a deadly weapon.
1: Back to the body-worn camera video.
13: Yeah, I can't breathe.
12: You're standing up, you're talking, you're breathing. Stop.
1: Princess was complaining of shortness of breath. She tells cops she didn't do anything. Princess Belle facing a whole bunch of charges.
15: You can't legally charge someone with being an idiot.
2: There you go.
4: Wow. There we go.
0: All right, that's three pretty good ones.
2: Princess Belle.
4: Yes.
2: By the way.
4: You grab those stripper poles, they spin. It kind of surprises you.
0: All right, you get these three right. You're going to the cruise for free, the KQ Karaoke Cruise. First caller at 651-989-ROCK. Luther Westside Volkswagen Talk and Text Line to get all three of them correct, that is riding along with us and singing June 19th.

0: Gorman in the morning, Minnesota's 92 KQRS, Wisconsin, Texas, Florida, WTF. Apparently, Heidi in Plymouth has all the answers. Well done, Heidi Fletcher. Let's dig in and see if Ryder and I have a chance here.
1: All right, let's review really quick. One of the most brazen and bold mac and cheese fraud schemes ever attempted. Ryder, where do you think that took place?
2: The Chick-fil-A stealing the $80,000 over the mac and cheese. I'm going to say too smart for Florida, not smart enough for Wisconsin, and they would never do dairy dirty like that. I'm just going with Texas.
0: See, I'm flying in the face of conventional wisdom. I'm saying Wisconsin because that's the last thing you would expect from the dairy state itself.
2: Okay.
1: Wow. Hey, Heidi, give them the news of the goose egg.
3: It is Florida.
2: Okay.
0: I hate this game.
1: It's not a good start. But you got two more to recover. All right, okay. Here we go. Seriously, you take a guy's identity, you pretend to be him, and then you get him committed based on your lies. I mean, it's one of the most ridiculous stolen identity stories I've ever seen. Ryder?
2: I know a lot of stubborn Midwesterners. I'm going with Wisconsin on this one. Are we together, Steve?
0: 100% with you on that one. All right, like, Heidi. Yeah, that's for sure a Wisconsin situation.
1: Heidi, what is it?
3: It is Wisconsin. That is a crazy story.
1: In fact, the audio was CBS Minnesota. I don't know if you picked up on that voice or not, but it was indeed. Last but not least, a pole dancer assaults somebody from the strip club she's just fired from. She's running from cops. She's out of breath, et cetera, et cetera. What do we got, Ryder?
2: If it looks like a stripper and acts like a stripper and talks like a stripper, it must be in Florida.
0: I'm sorry, man. I got to go with you again. I'm saying Florida, sunny FLA.
1: All right. Well, you know what? You're finishing strong, Heidi.
3: Florida.
0: Yeah.
1: Well done, you guys.
0: Heidi, congrats. You're coming on the KQ Karaoke Cruise. Go ahead and start thinking about what your first song's going to be.
3: My first song?
0: Yeah, Karaoke Cruise. You got to sing.
3: I got to say Start Me Up by the Rolling Stones.
0: All right, fair enough. We look forward to it. All right, sit tight, Heidi. We'll get your info from you. Very well played.
1: I'm proud of you two because, I mean, the first one was tough, but those were, like, there wasn't a lot of audio from, you know what I mean, from perps and whatnot. Yeah. So it was tough to pick up on, but you guys did well.
0: Hey, man, a stop clock is right twice a day, like they say, every now and again. We got headlines. Give us 5 minutes and two songs.
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14: There's something I'd like to talk to you about today, something that's been circulating on the internet that's become a real problem. 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Now, a couple things you should keep in mind. If something sounds too good to be true, it probably is. When you look at these videos, if they don't seem natural, if there's something off about them, the audio or the video, it's probably AI generated. And if you come across something that does pique your interest, see if you can find evidence of it from other sources. I promise you this, if I discover something incredible that you need to know about, I'm going to talk about it somewhere that you can easily find, not on some shady social media site. I'm Dr. Sanjay Gupta, helping you live a better life.
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10: 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With me, you'll get both of plenty of them on 92 KQRS. 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

0: Gorman in the Morning, Minnesota's 92 KQRS. That's enough, McCready. Let's get on with it.
1: He's okay at guitar.
0: Feeling Minnesota. Give me some headlines, Paul Fletcher.
1: All right, well, you know what? Minnesota State Fair just announced that Jimmy Jam and Terry Lewis have been added to the Grandstand show lineup. They'll be presenting Homecoming, a celebration of the Minneapolis Sound on August 29th, joined by Morris Day and Jerome Benton of The Time, as well as Jordan Knight from New Kids on the Block.
0: Well, allow me to say, hell yeah.
1: That's pretty cool.
0: Yeah, it's, right
2: it's
0: on.
2: It's going to be a hot, sweaty, fun night at the fair.
1: Yeah, it'll be a party. A local diver's discovery of 18 pistols at the bottom of Minneapolis's Bede Makaska has been traced to a 1927 dump ordered by the city's police chief to keep crime guns off the streets. The longtime lake explorer regularly searches Minneapolis waters for historical relics, turning the city's largest lake into a window into nearly a century of local history.
0: These guns have been found to be used in crime. Let's get rid of them. Where do we put them, Chief? In the lake.
2: The lake.
0: Just put them in the water. No one will ever find them, and no one will ever know what that means.
2: It's going to freeze in a few months. Whatever.
0: That's right.
1: Yeah. Apparently, Milwaukee has a serious pothole problem. So naturally, who do they call on? The professional baseball team in town. The Milwaukee Brewers have partnered with the city's Department of Public Works. The team purchased a new hot box trailer for repair operations, so they're getting to work on the reported 5,000-plus potholes.
0: Hmm.
1: They finish each of them off with a Brewers logo stamped on the top.
0: You know, in the 90s, Milwaukee's pothole problem was very different. You couldn't find good weed to save your life there. You'd come to Minneapolis and be like, all right, man, we can get some weed. Man, in Milwaukee, not really so much. It was a pothole.
2: Yes. I dig it.
1: Black Sabbath's namesake song, Black Sabbath, has been named the heaviest riff of all time by Ultimate Guitar. They say the song is one of the most genuinely frightening pieces of music ever put to tape, using the devil's interval to create a massive sound and adding that the slow, deliberate pace scares listeners and conjures a sense of impending doom.
0: Yeah, it does all that.
2: Feels very Aleister Crowley.
0: That's why it's so awesome.
1: Right.
2: Uh-huh.
0: Yeah, man. Get after it, Sabbath.
1: They have been, actually.
0: Yeah.
1: Quite a few years, yeah. Does your back ache when you sit on a plane for a long time? Well, here's a TikToker with some advice.
3: Gearing up for a long road trip or flight? Here's why you should always bring two tennis balls with you. First, take two tennis balls and put them in a sock. Then, take that sock, put it in the middle of your back. Next, she says to dig in, which helps to break loose the middle of your back, which gets super tight as you're stuck sitting on a long trip.
2: Sounds like there's a pothole on this long trip. Yeah, maybe we could use some gummies.
0: Yeah, man, no kidding. Shout out to the person last time I was on a flight a couple weeks ago who I heard say when the flight touched down, when the ding, I wasn't, I was in like row 19, but I did what I always do, which I immediately stand up because I'm 6'3 and I don't have a lot of room on that plane.
1: Uh-huh.
0: So I stand up, I don't do anything. I just stand up and stretch my back just to do it. And I heard someone go, "So always someone who has to stand up right away."
2: Oh,
0: and I
2: whatever.
0: Turned around and I was about to go, "Hey, 4'11" girl, shut up." But I didn't because I'm a gentleman. But I thought it.
2: Well,
0: now I'm saying it on the air.
2: I'm proud of you.
0: She was from here, so maybe she's listening. Relax. I was just stretching. I wasn't trying to get anywhere ahead of the group. It still pisses me off.
1: Clearly.
0: Man.
1: Oh, my God.
0: Can we talk about some sports?
1: Yeah, whatever will get you over this.
0: What about the Timberwolves, baby? Holy crap, was I up late watching basketball last night. It was worth it. 104-102, the Timberwolves, after beating the Nuggets quite unexpectedly, go down to San Antonio. Anthony Edwards returns way ahead of schedule, comes in off the bench, scores 18 points, 11 in the fourth quarter, and the Timberwolves beat the heavily favored San Antonio Spurs, not just in that game. They're heavily favored for the whole series, but we have a 1-0 lead after one. A huge, huge momentum shift. If there was any momentum going in, it was 100% with the Spurs. And now, sorry, that ain't how that's going to go. Mike Conley, 38 years old, 12 points, six assists. He was 4-for-7 from behind the three-point line. humongous. Victor Wembanyama, 12 block shots.
1: That's unbelievable.
0: To go with at least 12 changed shots. He affects every possession on the court.
1: Wow.
0: Because he can block shots from so far away. He blocks shots in a way no one in league history has ever been able to do that. There have been people 7'6", 7'7", but they were incredibly unathletic. Mm-hmm. He's not. He flies around like a guard at that age, at that height, and he affects every single offensive possession when he's on the court. So those 12 blocks are only a small sampling of how much he impacts things, and we still pulled out the victory over this team. Anthony Edwards,
2: there we go.
0: 10 minutes to go, hit a three right in Wemby's face, getting to the hole. Did not look like a man coming back from two different leg injuries as of recently as this season.
1: Right.
0: But boy, what a great team win. Everybody contributed. Everybody played well. We did have a little fall off in the last couple minutes. There was a couple of offensive rebounds we gave up to get some putbacks in. San Antonio had a chance to win it, missed a three-pointer at the buzzer, but all said and done, that is a win that does really matter. Okay. Terrence Shannon Jr., 2 starts in the playoffs, 70 minutes on the court, 40 points scored, 0 turnovers.
2: Someone's
0: buying himself another 6 or 7 years in the league right now in this postseason. Tonight at 7 p.m., the Minnesota Wild drop the puck in Denver, game 2 against the Avalanche. Go ahead and take the under, as we said earlier. They're not going to get 15 goals in this game. Trust me. I think both teams will be locking this one down. The Minnesota Frost also play game 2 of their playoff series tonight in Montreal. They will do so without Britta Kirill Salame, who is out because she threw a cross check into the head of an unsuspecting Victoire player in game 1. Hey, you know what? Suck it up.
2: Yeah.
0: Deal with it.
1: No, you have to play clean.
0: No, you don't.
1: Yeah, you do.
0: No, you don't.
1: Well, then you get to miss a game. They better not lose tonight because of her.
0: Ah, come on. Throw some more elbows, Britta. Let's see it. On this day in 2004, it was announced that Spider-Man 2, the movie Spider-Man 2, ads would appear on the bases during Major League games.
1: Oh, that's right.
2: Yeah.
0: And then the entire universe freaked out and Major League Baseball said, wait, actually, no.
2: Never mind.
0: We're not going to do that. It was 2004 and we were still coming out of a 90s rock music hangover when we all still thought we had integrity.
2: Sure.
0: Think about that. And if you remember this is only 22 years ago. I mean, people were like taking to the streets to complain about ads being on the bases in baseball. Right now, if that happened, they'd be like, whatever.
2: Uh-huh.
0: Yeah, marketing.
1: I'm surprised
0: it
1: hasn't come back.
0: Roseville. Good morning, Roseville.
2: Oh, hell yeah, Roseville.
0: Come on, Roseville. Get after yourself.
1: Stop and smell the roses in the hill.
0: You know you can. In Excess didn't make it this year, did they? Or did they? I don't even remember. Are they going to the Rock and Roll Hall of Fame?
1: They did not.
0: Nah, they should have. Great band.

0: You know, you're one of my kind.
1: In excess, or as the kids call them, Inkses? What's Inkses? That name? Inks? What is it? Inkses?
2: Sure.
1: In excess. In Australia, they don't say AC/DC, they say Akadak.
2: Yeah, that's weird.
1: I don't know. It's just
3: Hey, really?
1: Yeah. I mean, I don't think that's the official name of the band. It's just right. It's the nickname. But everybody I've ever discussed down under about it, anytime I've only been there twice, but both times AC/DC comes up, it's, oh, Akadak, Akadak, Akadak. And I didn't want to argue because they're drunk and they'll punch you.
2: Exactly.
1: That's how that goes down there. In excess, yeah, you might think pop band, dance band. Those are a bunch of dudes. Those are guys from Australian pubs. They were tough guys. Make no mistake about it. Badass. Badass testosterone-fueled rock band in excess.
2: Nice. Yeah. I'll go dancing with them.
1: Man, anytime. Make no mistake about it. Uh-huh. We got more Gorman in the Morning coming up. Sit tight.
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12: We are finally starting to learn more things we can do to keep our brains sharp as we age. A lot of people think crossword puzzles or Sudoku might do the trick, but the science doesn't really bear that out. What one recent study found, though, was that a certain type of brain training seems to have a significant impact on cognition as we get older. It wasn't memory or even problem-solving tasks that moved the needle. It was an interactive computerized game that tested the ability to recognize two separate images in faster and faster sequences. It's what we call a task of divided attention, in which you don't have a conscious strategy on how to improve. 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Now, the game in this study was called Double Decision. If you want to find it and try it out yourself. I'm Dr. Sanjay Gupta, helping you live a better life.
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6: 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KQ traffic.
5: A couple of things to watch out for. We've got a lot of stop and go traffic, especially this late in the morning. I do have a crash, 694 eastbound at 35W in Fridley. Looks like they just cleared that one. So you should be moving shortly if you're sitting on 694 eastbound in Fridley. Also slow in Wisconsin because of construction. 94 westbound between Carmichael Road and the St. Croix Trail. And stop and go traffic like normal on the Lafayette Freeway. Highway 52 northbound between Concord Street and 94. And that's your traffic on KQ.
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5: 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We're going to top out at 54. A few clouds out there today. Carbon copy of what's going on tomorrow. We're going to kick it back to the 60s by Thursday. Minneapolis, St. Paul. 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

0: Gorman in the morning, Minnesota's 92K KRS. Heart with Barracuda right there. Oh, the biopic on Heart that's coming.
1: Oh, is it?
0: Did you know? The previously announced, Heart biopic being written by none other than Carrie Brownstein.
2: Holy cow.
0: Sleater Kenny.
1: Oh. Yeah.
0: Portlandia.
1: Yeah.
0: Carrie is writing the biopic for Heart. That right there tells me, you know what? I'm going to watch that.
2: Yeah, it's going to have the right mood, vibe for it, for sure.
0: And Nancy Wilson, in an interview that not that long ago, they were talking about it's being produced for Amazon. It's being written now. Not into production yet. And she said, have you thought about who might play you and your sister? And she said, in a perfect world, Elle Fanning for
1: that
0: Nancy.
2: I can see it.
0: Florence Pugh for Ann Wilson.
2: Yeah.
0: I'm in.
2: Yeah.
0: 100%.
2: Wow.
0: Make it happen.
1: Lots of drama.
0: Boy. That's good stuff right there.
2: Wow.
0: I'll watch the hell out of that thing.
2: Yeah.
0: They're going to do a biopic about Jacob Dylan one day, and it's going to be all about his dad. Anyway, here's the Wallflowers.

0: Gorman in the morning, Minnesota's 92 KQRS. Hey, June 19th, Friday night, the KQ Karaoke River Cruise. Rolling out of Stillwater Riverboats. This is going to be a good time. It is. A Friday night in Stillwater, you could do a lot worse. Stillwater Riverboats, sponsored by Dennis Kirk. Tickets are $25. That includes dinner. 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
1: I like to do some unauthorized pre-gaming at the Freight House in Stillwater.
0: As do I.
1: Who just won for KQ's Bestest Patio.
0: Very, very nice. So go. That's going to be a whole afternoon into the evening. Good time, as they say.
2: I mean, a steam down the river and a buffet, $25, that's pretty good.
1: That's a good deal.
0: Go ahead and load up on dinner and then sing to your heart's desire.
1: Mm-hmm.
0: Don't mind it if we make faces while you do.
1: Sure.
0: I'm just saying.
2: Uh-huh.
0: All right, we're rolling right along. We got a little bit of time left. Just enough, in fact, for the last word.
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13: You know, I watched a video the other day about kids getting landlines at home. We haven't had a landline in my house in I can't even tell you how long. But seeing these parents about my age being teleported back to their own childhoods, a simpler time before screens, was really powerful. And as for the kids, they sat and had conversations with their grandparents without multitasking or being distracted by a screen. I thought this was a great way to have kids stay in touch with family members and friends without getting sucked into the smartphone era too young. Of course, you need other people close by to hop on board as well if this is something that's going to work. Perhaps most important, I realized, these relics can be a great conversation starter with your children. You can talk about what it really means to be connected in this day and age. Things have changed a lot. I'm Dr. Sanjay Gupta, helping you live a better life.
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10: 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We're so proud of what we've built here at 92KQRS, a complete rock destination built specifically for Minnesota, which just means we'll still sound great when it's 30 below, I guess. Hey, it's Paul Fletcher. We're so proud of what we've built here at 92KQRS, a complete rock destination built specifically for Minnesota, which just means we'll still sound great when it's 30 below, I guess. We've made some changes here at 92KQRS, and I'm one of them. Hey, it's Paul Fletcher, and I care about Minnesota, and I care about music. With me, you'll get both of plenty of them on 92KQRS. We've made some changes here at 92KQRS, and I'm one of them. Hey, it's Paul Fletcher, and I care about Minnesota, and I care about music. With me, you'll get both of plenty of them on 92KQRS. Hey, it's Paul Fletcher. We're so proud of what we've built here at 92KQRS, a complete rock destination built specifically for Minnesota, which just means we'll still sound great when it's 30 below, I guess. Hey, it's Paul Fletcher. We're so proud of what we've built here at 92KQRS, a complete rock destination built specifically for Minnesota, which just means we'll still sound great when it's 30 below, I guess.
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0: Gorman in the morning, Minnesota's 92 KQRS. Okay, it's time for the last word. It is May the 5th. And on this day in 1961, Alan Shepard became the first American in space.
1: Oh, very cool.
0: He piloted the Mercury Redstone 3 mission, nicknamed Freedom 7. 15 minutes, 28 seconds, suborbital flight. He went 116 miles up. He was going at 5,100 miles per hour, and he proved, hey, humans can go to space and come back.
2: Yeah.
0: By the way, later, 10 years later, in 1971, he did, in fact, walk on the moon.
1: Uh-huh.
0: He was 47 years old when he went to the moon, the oldest person to ever do so. He's the guy who famously hit a golf ball with a 6-iron on the moon.
1: Yes.
0: And he said the ball went for miles and miles and miles.
2: Lucky probably still him. Going.
0: So Alan Shepard gets today's last word. A couple things he said in an interview. He was asked, was that a good landing? And he said, any landing you walk away from is a good one.
1: Uh-huh.
0: That's what life as a test pilot is like. How do you base whether it's good or not? I'm here.
1: Mm-hmm.
2: Yeah.
0: But then I like this one the best. It's a very sobering feeling to be up in space and realize that one's safety factor was determined by the lowest bidder on a government contract.
1: Ooh.
0: A little bit of reality always. Yeah. Dream about life in space and then remember that it's a bunch of dumb humans making economic bean counting decisions that determine on whether you get back in one piece or not.
2: Those early, you know, pioneers of different, they're crazy. I don't know how else to word it. They're nuts.
0: That's it. They had the right stuff.
2: Ah!
0: Hey, Fletcher, what's coming up on KQRS right now?
2: I will play Nirvana, EMF, and Queen to get the 10 a.m. Hour started, and then just after 11:45, we'll go commercial free.
0: Well, let's rock.
2: So we do.
0: Keep it right here, Minnesota's 92 KQRS.

David Bowie from Minnetrista, Minnesota's 92 KQRS. I'm Paul Fletcher. Keep it Tuesday. You're rolling along, Minnetrista. You know those people that they take, and they never give anything back. Yeah, this song from EMF, Unbelievable. It's about those.

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1: Would you mind saying that again?
0: That's 651-989-ROCK. 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
12: A Better Life with Dr. Sanjay Gupta.
13: In recent years, scientists have really dialed up the urgency to understand PFAS, sometimes referred to as forever chemicals because of how long they take to break down. The latest study found these chemicals may be aging men in their 50s and 60s a bit faster than men who are younger or older, or women of any age. Experts we talked to said the accumulation of PFAS may lower testosterone levels in men, impair sperm quality, and increase risks of testicular and kidney cancer. Women, it seems, just seem to be able to clear PFAS faster. Now, whether you're a man or a woman, trying to limit your exposure is a great idea. Three ways to do that. Filter your drinking water. Don't use non-stick cookware like Teflon, and avoid fast food packaging, which are sometimes coated with these chemicals. I'm Dr. Sanjay Gupta, helping you live a better life.
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14: 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Hey, it's Paul Fletcher, and I care about Minnesota, and I care about music. 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Hey, it's Paul Fletcher. We're so proud of what we've built here at 92 KQRS, a complete rock destination built specifically for Minnesota, which just means we'll still sound great when it's 30 below, I guess. Hey, it's Paul Fletcher. 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Hey, it's Paul Fletcher. 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
24: Got REM's Stand, Smashing Pumpkins coming up right now. 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A mix of

If you've ever thought to yourself, the lyrics to that song, Stand from R.E.M., are pretty silly or even dumb, well, you're right. And it was actually intentional on the part of Michael Stipe. They were going for a whole, like, 60s bubblegum pop thing with that song right there. Hey, some of the best whistling ever after U2 on 92 KQRS. The heart is a blue.

might pay money to see somebody do that one on the KQ karaoke cruise. GNR, patience. If you can nail the whistling and the vocals, I'd be impressed. Yeah. KQ karaoke cruise happening on June 19th with Stillwater Riverboats. It's going to be a good hang. It's a Friday night. Buffet. Cruise down the river plus all the singing. The singing really until your heart's content for $25. Pretty good deal. 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
5: 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We've made some changes here at 92 KQRS, and I'm one of them. 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
7: You know, one of the weirder things I've seen on social media lately is parents feeding their babies butter, like whole sticks of butter. They swear that it helps them feel fuller after meals and get a good night's sleep, among other things. There's actually something to this. You know, butter is full of fat, which a rapidly growing infant needs, but eating butter all the time results in, quote, boxing out other important nutrients they need as well. Spokesperson for the Academy of Nutrition and Dietetics told us she recommends half a teaspoon to a teaspoon melted and then added to a puree. Or as they get older, you can drizzle oil or melted butter over cooked vegetables, she told us. We never say just give butter by itself, and it's not the only source of fat she would recommend. Avocados, hummus, fish, they are great sources of fat as well. And also, great foods to introduce. I'm Dr. Sanjay Gupta, helping you live a better life.
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We get a recurring text request on the Luther Westside Volkswagen Talking Text Line from a 763 number. They want to hear Moni Moni, One Headlight from the Wallflowers, Rebel Yell. And it's like I said, it's recurring almost daily. So there you go. Happy to take care of you. Here's Alanis.

Oh my God. Anybody else dealing with like sudden allergies? 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My wife used to call me the bubble boy. But then they suddenly, as quickly as they appeared, they suddenly disappeared a few years ago. And I don't really get bothered by them too much. But basically since Saturday, I've been sniffling. 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And nonstop sneezing. 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But they're back. South Minneapolis. Maybe I need to go breathe the fresh air of South Minneapolis to get rid of

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11: You know, I watched a video the other day about kids getting landlines at home. We haven't had a landline in my house in I can't even tell you how long. But seeing these parents about my age being teleported back to their own childhoods, a simpler time before screens, was really powerful. And as for the kids, they sat and had conversations with their grandparents without multitasking or being distracted by a screen. I thought this was a great way to have kids stay in touch with family members and friends without getting sucked into the smartphone era too young. Of course, you need other people close by to hop on board as well if this is something that's going to work. Perhaps most important, I realized, these relics can be a great conversation starter with your children. You can talk about what it really means to be connected in this day and age. Things have changed a lot. I'm Dr. Sanjay Gupta, helping you live a better life.
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1: When it comes to the myriad reasons people don't get enough exercise, psychologist Diana Hill has heard them all. She's the author of a new book with a great title, I Know I Should Exercise, But. On a recent episode of my podcast, Chasing Life, Hill told me the number one reason people don't exercise is because they don't feel like they have enough time. She told us that she encourages people she works with to shift from an either-or mindset to a both-and mindset. Hill herself uses time at her son's baseball game to walk around the field cheering him on instead of sitting on the sidelines. She also recommends setting up your space at home, at work, in the car to facilitate movement. So every night before I go to bed, I lay out my workout clothes next to my bathroom sink so they are waiting there for me as a good reminder. I'm Dr. Sanjay Gupta, helping you live a better life.
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10: 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Check it out. A mix of sun and clouds today. High of 49. We're at 48. Tomorrow, almost identical weather to today.
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Whoa.

Minnesota's 92 KQRS. Hey, I'm Paul Fletcher. You know the song that created the Mr. Jimmy legend, right? Actually, do you know the Mr. Jimmy legend? That's the real life encounter in Excelsior, Minnesota. Yeah, right here in Excelsior. That inspired one of the great rock songs ever. Play

0: It's Lisa Miller with the KQ Rock Review for Tuesday, May 5th. Happy birthday, Black Sabbath drummer Bill Ward, Ian McCullough, singer-songwriter of Echo and the Bunnymen, and Steve Stevens, guitarist and songwriter from Billy Idol's band.
1: I've always had a great band with Billy Idol. 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
0: See Steve Stevens along with Billy Idol at the Lakefront Music Fest July 10th. 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
6: 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Let me tell you about Pinterest's first parenting trend report. Pinterest is a huge platform. They have 600 million monthly users, 80 billion searches per month. The report found a shift from the iPad kid era to now, when parents are actually more interested in real-world adventures and hands-on activities. The Global Trends and Insights lead at Pinterest told us families are thoughtfully designing childhoods rooted in creativity, intention, and meaningful experiences. One psychologist we spoke to said he sees this as a reflection of parents' desire to build core capacities in their children: resilience, curiosity, self-regulation, empathy. 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I'm Dr. Sanjay Gupta, helping you live a better life.
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Collective Soul, there's December on Minnesota's 92 KQRS. I'm Paul Fletcher. While most of you are sitting around waiting for summer to happen, I'm sitting around waiting for December to come back. I just love winter. 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

Minnesota's 92 KQRS. I'm Paul Fletcher. Greetings. Welcome to the 12 o'clock hour. We just got going commercial-free Pine City. I like Pine City. I still think that Pine City should have their own, like, I don't know, soap or deodorant or something. It's right there in the name, you know? I can't believe we've gotten to the noon hour, and I haven't mentioned our sports teams. What a win for the Wolves last night. My God. The most improbable game one win in a long time in the NBA. I think the Spurs were favored by like 13.5 or something like that, or 13. Pretty amazing. Wolves 1-2. Impressive. Anthony Edwards back way before it was expected. Let's see if the Wild can follow suit and get a game two win against the Avalanche tonight. 7 o'clock instead of 8 o'clock, so it's a bit earlier. That's nice.

house song right there from 1986 on 92 KQRS. We're doing commercial free KQ. I'm Paul Fletcher. That song written for Neil Finn's previous band Split Enz back in 1984. 2 years, you know? Sometimes it takes a minute for a song to find its way, you know?

Chili Peppers are on Minnesota's 92 KQRS. We're still commercial free. In fact, we're not even halfway done yet. We're still rolling, my friends. I'm Paul Fletcher. This morning on Gorman in the Morning, we played WTF, which was a blast, Wisconsin, Texas, Florida. You can get it anywhere you get a podcast. Just search for Gorman in the Morning, thanks to Devani's Pizza and Hot Hoagies. Also, we talked about TV show quotes that we just say. You know, like, that's what she said. Originally done by Wayne's World, made famous by Michael Scott on The Office. Anyway, you can go back and listen to that segment and all everything else.

If they'd have written that song in Minnesota, it might have been Here Comes the Cold Again. Because it's just like, you know, we got it. It's like we have to revert a few times before we get to real spring slash summer. Topping out at 49 today and right around the same tomorrow. Only in Minnesota, baby.

Been a minute since I played that particular Clash song, so I figured it was time. 92 KQRS, we're still commercial free. I am Paul Fletcher. You know, got a request on the Luther Westside Volkswagen Talk and Text line maybe late last week for Matthew Sweet. Of course, my memory sucks. I can't remember who sent it in, but happy to hook you up, even if it is days later.

There's Rush, Tom Sawyer, Minnesota's 92 KQRS commercial free. And Paul Fletcher, Getty Lee just talked to the New York Times recently. Said he's not looking forward to getting out on the road because he'll have to face the crowd and not Annika Niles, who he's thoroughly enjoyed playing with. That's pretty cool. I mean, he is excited to get on the road. He's just been having so much fun with her, which is cool. I think that translates to a great tour for Rush. He's also had help from a vocal coach and gotten some of his range back. So this could be a really badass run for the guys in Rush, who definitely deserve

Minnesota's 92 KQRS. We had a blast at Imagine Theaters Willow Creek this past Friday. Our screening of Major League was really cool. Among others, it was cool to meet Tracy from Coon Rapids. Yeah, from Coon Rapids. Good to see you. Thanks for coming out. I got Talking Heads after Paul Westerberg. Oh, yeah, and we're still commercial free thanks to OVO, LASIK, and Lens. 92.

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16: A better life with Dr. Sanjay Gupta.
17: We are finally starting to learn more things we can do to keep our brains sharp as we age. A lot of people think crossword puzzles or Sudoku might do the trick, but the science doesn't really bear that out. What one recent study found, though, was that a certain type of brain training seems to have a significant impact on cognition as we get older. It wasn't memory or even problem-solving tasks that moved the needle. It was an interactive computerized game that tested the ability to recognize two separate images in faster and faster sequences. It's what we call a task of divided attention, in which you don't have a conscious strategy on how to improve. That's according to the study's lead author. You're just trying to do the best you can to figure out how to divide your attention. Now, the game in this study was called Double Decision. If you want to find it and try it out yourself. I'm Dr. Sanjay Gupta, helping you live a better life.
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2: 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Hey, it's Steve Gorman, and you can catch Gorman in the Morning with Fletcher and Ryder every day for moments like this. 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And the way it was set up, it was you would step up to a circular fountain, and there was a ring on the floor. 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
19: 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The pedal. 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
2: 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I thought it was a urinal. 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
19: When you pushed that foot pedal, the entire water fountain. 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

Is anybody so bold as to sing Smashing Pumpkins at our upcoming KQ Karaoke Cruise June 19th on Stillwater Riverboats, thanks to Dennis Kirk? 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When you

Oh, my God. That's so good. Bad Reputation, Joan Jett, the Blackhearts, 92 KQRS, and Paul Fletcher on all the things at Hey Paul Fletcher. So if you want to friend up on your favorite social platform, I'm there. Hey, do you know that Dave Grohl wrote a song about wanting to be a pilot? He abandoned that dream due to the math involved, but the song still exists. You know it. It's next.

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12: A better life with Dr. Sanjay Gupta.
13: We are finally starting to learn more things we can do to keep our brains sharp as we age. A lot of people think crossword puzzles or Sudoku might do the trick, but the science doesn't really bear that out. What one recent study found, though, was that a certain type of brain training seems to have a significant impact on cognition as we get older. It wasn't memory or even problem-solving tasks that moved the needle. It was an interactive computerized game that tested the ability to recognize two separate images in faster and faster sequences. It's what we call a task of divided attention, in which you don't have a conscious strategy on how to improve. That's according to the study's lead author. You're just trying to do the best you can to figure out how to divide your attention. Now, the game in this study was called Double Decision, if you want to find it and try it out yourself. I'm Dr. Sanjay Gupta, helping you live a better life.
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8: 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Hey, it's Paul Fletcher, and I care about Minnesota, and I care about music. 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We're so proud of what we've built here at 92 KQRS, a complete rock destination built specifically for Minnesota, which just means we'll still sound great when it's 30 below, I guess. Hey, it's Paul Fletcher. 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

CBC Minnesota's 92 KQRS. I'm Paul Fletcher doing it for Bradford. Yeah, Bradford. Let's get after. Welcome to the 2 o'clock hour. We're kind of winding down the workday. Getting towards the end. I got the Stones after Lenny.

It's this. All in all, it's just a brick in the wall. This. And this. 92 KQRS.

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9: So-called superagers, they are an enviable segment of the population. People who are older than 80, whose brains function like someone a fraction of their age. It's true, a lot of these people have genetics on their side, but more and more research is bearing out the idea that people who practice good brain health also slow their cognitive decline. Dr. Richard Isaacson, a pioneer in the Alzheimer's space, told us that, quote, his studies have found lifestyle changes including diet, exercise, reducing stress and optimizing sleep, along with managing vascular risk factors with certain medications, can actually help grow brain areas and also reduce telltale signs of Alzheimer's, such as tau tangles and amyloid plaques. What else helps? Staying social, surrounding yourself with family and friends, and maybe even volunteering for a real sense of purpose. I'm Dr. Sanjay Gupta, helping you live a better life.
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10: 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Hey, it's Paul Fletcher, and I care about Minnesota, and I care about music. With me, you'll get both of plenty of them on 92 KQRS. Hey, it's Paul Fletcher. We're so proud of what we've built here at 92 KQRS, a complete rock destination built specifically for Minnesota, which just means we'll still sound great when it's 30 below, I guess. We've made some changes here at 92 KQRS, and I'm one of them. Hey, it's Paul Fletcher, and I care about Minnesota, and I care about music. With me, you'll get both of plenty of them on 92 KQRS. Hey, it's Paul Fletcher. We're so proud of what we've built here at 92 KQRS, a complete rock destination built specifically for Minnesota, which just means we'll still sound great when it's 30 below, I guess. Hey, it's Paul Fletcher. 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Hey, it's Paul Fletcher, and I care about Minnesota, and I care about music. With me, you'll get both of plenty of them on 92 KQRS. Hey, it's Paul Fletcher. 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
15: Coming up in just a few, I've got two bands that are playing the Mystic Lake Amphitheater this summer. Dave Matthews Band, Guns N' Roses. Right now, KQ weather from North State Mechanical Heating and Air. Your neighbors that know heating and air. We were supposed to get to a high of 49, and we've surpassed.

about our KQ karaoke cruise coming up on June 19th. It's happening. Thanks to Dennis Kirk, we'll be at Stillwater Riverboats. We'll go up and down the river. We'll give you a buffet, and you can sing until your heart's content, all for $25. I think that feels like a really good deal. 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I got you too after some legend named John.

know, in that song, Bono famously got the time of Martin Luther King's death wrong, saying early morning, April 4th. He's tried to make amends, though. Since learning and admitting his mistake, he's done it live and said, occasionally says, early evening, April 4th. 92 KQRS, Paul Fletcher with Cheap Trick after Urge Overkill. Girl.

0: Gorman in the Morning with Fletcher and Ryder. So good, you might have to hear it again and again. 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
11: There's something I'd like to talk to you about today, something that's been circulating on the internet that's become a real problem. Deep fake videos of me endorsing products that I've never even heard of and I have no relationship with whatsoever. Let me tell you clearly, these videos are scams. They are designed to take your money. Now, a couple things you should keep in mind. If something sounds too good to be true, it probably is. When you look at these videos, if they don't seem natural, if there's something off about them, the audio or the video, it's probably AI generated. And if you come across something that does pique your interest, see if you can find evidence of it from other sources. I promise you this, if I discover something incredible that you need to know about, I'm going to talk about it somewhere that you can easily find, not on some shady social media site. I'm Dr. Sanjay Gupta, helping you live a better life.
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All right, time to get the heck out of here. I got to go find something for this stuffed nose because my nose is driving me insane. I need a solution. In the meantime, Jade takes over. And I'll be back tomorrow morning, 6 a.m. with Gorman in the Morning, 92 KQRS. Have a good night. See you. Bye. Go Wild!

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Tracking you down, finding you wherever you are. Welcome to Tuesday, my friend. Happy Cinco de Mayo, if that's something you celebrate. It's Minnesota's 92 KQRS. Jade spending some time with you. Davey Dina, he checked in. He said he's listening. He wants some music from Prince, so that's on the way for you, Dina. But let's toss in some Queen right now. I think I need it. I think it'll be a good Tuesday pick-me-up. It's Killer Queen here on KQRS.

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15: A better life with Dr. Sanjay Gupta.
16: So-called superagers, they are an enviable segment of the population. People who are older than 80, whose brains function like someone a fraction of their age. It's true, a lot of these people have genetics on their side, but more and more research is bearing out the idea that people who practice good brain health also slow their cognitive decline. Dr. Richard Isaacson, a pioneer in the Alzheimer's space, told us that, quote, his studies have found lifestyle changes including diet, exercise, reducing stress and optimizing sleep, along with managing vascular risk factors with certain medications, can actually help grow brain areas and also reduce telltale signs of Alzheimer's, such as tau tangles and amyloid plaques. What else helps? Staying social, surrounding yourself with family and friends, and maybe even volunteering for a real sense of purpose. I'm Dr. Sanjay Gupta, helping you live a better life.
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13: 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Hey, it's Paul Fletcher, and I care about Minnesota, and I care about music. With me, you'll get both of plenty of them on 92 KQRS. We've made some changes here at 92 KQRS, and I'm one of them. Hey, it's Paul Fletcher, and I care about Minnesota, and I care about music. 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Hey, it's Paul Fletcher, and I care about Minnesota, and I care about music. With me, you'll get both of plenty of them on 92 KQRS. Hey, it's Paul Fletcher. We're so proud of what we've built here at 92 KQRS, a complete rock destination built specifically for Minnesota, which just means we'll still sound great when it's 30 below, I guess. Hey, it's Paul Fletcher. We're so proud of what we've built here at 92 KQRS, a complete rock destination built specifically for Minnesota, which just means we'll still sound great when it's 30 below, I guess. We've made some changes here at 92 KQRS, and I'm one of them. Hey, it's Paul Fletcher, and I care about Minnesota, and I care about music. With me, you'll get both of plenty of them on 92 KQRS. Hey, it's Paul Fletcher. 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

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Some 90s action for your afternoon here on 92KQRS. So do you remember those Gap commercials, kind of late 90s? Alanis Morissette did one, and she covered a song from Seal, the song Crazy. And she said that the line in it, you know, you're never going to survive unless you get a little crazy, was one of the simplest yet most profound statements that she had heard. She really connected with it. And Seal said the same thing when he wrote it. You know, he said, all my songs before that were way too long. This was the first one where I finally said all the things I wanted to say, but I said it in kind of the most concise fashion. It's Seal and Crazy for you here on KQR.

The Romantics, who came out of the Detroit punk scene, not sounding very punky there, in fact, embracing that power pop or new wave sound. 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

0: It's Lisa Miller with the KQ Rock Review for Tuesday, May 5th. Happy birthday, Black Sabbath drummer Bill Ward, Ian McCullough, singer-songwriter of Echo and the Bunnymen, and Steve Stevens, guitarist and songwriter from Billy Idol's band.
1: I've always had a great band with Billy Idol. 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
0: See Steve Stevens along with Billy Idol at the Lakefront Music Fest July 10th. 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
10: When it comes to the myriad reasons people don't get enough exercise, psychologist Diana Hill has heard them all. She's the author of a new book with a great title, I Know I Should Exercise, But. On a recent episode of my podcast, Chasing Life, Hill told me the number one reason people don't exercise is because they don't feel like they have enough time. She told us that she encourages people she works with to shift from an either-or mindset to a both-and mindset. Hill herself uses time at her son's baseball game to walk around the field cheering him on instead of sitting on the sidelines. She also recommends setting up your space at home, at work, in the car to facilitate movement. So every night before I go to bed, I lay out my workout clothes next to my bathroom sink so they are waiting there for me as a good reminder. I'm Dr. Sanjay Gupta, helping you live a better life.
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OMD on KQRS. I guess you could also know them as Orchestral Maneuvers in the Dark. That's quite the mouthful. It's nearly time to turn off the commercials. In fact, I'm going to give you an hour commercial-free starting right now. Gary Clark Jr. taking on the Beatles with his version of Come Together. It's going to get bluesy. It's going to get a little swampy. Feels good. The guitar comes in strong. Gary Clark Jr. on KQRS.

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Yeah, let's do it. You ever have that point in the day where you're just like, I don't want to do this anymore. Just hide under a desk. Have somebody knock you out. I feel you. It's 92KQRS. It's your commercial-free hour just a little after 4 o'clock with that one from the Ramones. I've got music on the way from local band Replacements. We'll listen to some Pearl Jam. You can take that under the desk with you as well. And shout-out to Maple Lake. 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

big country. In a big country. I always love it when bands, you know, name drop their band name in both the title and the song lyrics. Kind of like Black Sabbath. They've done that before as well. It's Jade. It's your commercial-free hour here on 92KQRS. Beck, he just announced a big tour. It's going to be a little bit of a wait. You have to be patient. But in October, he's going to be back in town playing over at the Orpheum. You can find all the details, like always, over at the concert calendar, 92KQRS.com. And we'll listen to Beck right now on KQ.

Local Music Replacements, Aiken to Be, and we'll probably be playing some of them as we float right on down the waterways of Stillwater. Yeah, Stillwater River boats, we're going to be back on them. The entire KQ crew, we're doing our KQ karaoke cruise, which sold out last year. So we're bringing it back for you. If you want to join us, I want to give you some tickets right now. The whole thing's going down June 19th. So if you can be there, just text the word party, because that's what we're going to be doing. To the Luther Westside Volkswagen Talk and Text Line, 651-989-ROCK. So it's going to be party. 651-989-ROCK. Good luck, my friend. Hope we get to party along with you. It's Stone Temple Pilots here on

should I go? Should I stay or should I go? The ultimate question. It's The Clash here on KQRS. We'll listen to some music in a moment from Weezer, but first I wanted to check in on your KQRS weather, sponsored by North State Mechanical Heating and Air, your neighbor that knows heating and air. A little colder than it has been. We'll probably see a high of 50 today, which we're pretty much at. Cold overnight, upper 30s, low 50s, and some clouds tomorrow, and then finally warming up. High of 60 by Thursday, mid-60s by Friday. We might see some 70s over the weekend. Right now, though, still a little cold, mostly cloudy and 50.

Candlebox with some 90s, a little grungy, a little dirty, and then moving into Pink Floyd here on 92KQRS, a song that's all about sort of the decadence of the rock star stadium lifestyle of the 70s. It's Young Lust here on KQRS.

0: someone else ever said you were so tender. Hello? This is United States calling. Are we reaching? So he could hang you up. And it's a man answering.
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Happy birthday to Billy Idol's guitarist, his songwriting collaborator, his friend Steve Stevens, who's 67 today. It's Jade hanging out with you just after 5 o'clock. Hello, my friend. Also, we should all say hi to the listeners in Carver, Minnesota. Thank you very much for hanging out here this evening on 92KQRS. So can you whistle? I never look. I don't know how. It's embarrassing, and I hate

Minnesota, not only the home of funk sounds and, you know, the rock of the Replacements and Soul Asylum, the folk of Bob Dylan, but also blues. We got it all here in Minnesota. Johnny Lang, a Minnesotan on 92 KQRS. And one of the bands that played that infamous re-up of Woodstock. You remember that back in 1994? Did not go as well as the first one. The Cranberries, they were a part of it. It's here on KQRS.

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6: You know, I watched a video the other day about kids getting landlines at home. We haven't had a landline in my house in I can't even tell you how long. But seeing these parents about my age being teleported back to their own childhoods, a simpler time before screens, was really powerful. And as for the kids, they sat and had conversations with their grandparents without multitasking or being distracted by a screen. I thought this was a great way to have kids stay in touch with family members and friends without getting sucked into the smartphone era too young. Of course, you need other people close by to hop on board as well if this is something that's going to work. Perhaps most important, I realized, these relics can be a great conversation starter with your children. You can talk about what it really means to be connected in this day and age. Things have changed a lot. I'm Dr. Sanjay Gupta, helping you live a better life.
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0: 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I like a lot of David Bowie stories, and one of my favorites, he was in his hotel and he heard from the room above him somebody with an electric guitar trying to teach himself to play this riff on Rebel Rebel. I'll just have to go show it to this idiot because he's driving me crazy. So he knocks on the door, opens it, it's John McEnroe.
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3: In recent years, scientists have really dialed up the urgency to understand PFAS, sometimes referred to as forever chemicals because of how long they take to break down. The latest study found these chemicals may be aging men in their 50s and 60s a bit faster than men who are younger or older or women of any age. Experts we talked to said the accumulation of PFAS may lower testosterone levels in men, impair sperm quality, and increase risks of testicular and kidney cancer. Women, it seems, just seem to be able to clear PFAS faster. Now, whether you're a man or a woman, trying to limit your exposure is a great idea. Three ways to do that. Filter your drinking water. Don't use non-stick cookware like Teflon, and avoid fast food packaging, which are sometimes coated with these chemicals. I'm Dr. Sanjay Gupta, helping you live a better life.
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11: 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It's high today, around 50. It's pretty much where we've been the last couple of hours, holding steady at that. A little chillier tonight, highs in the upper 30s, low 50s, and cloudy tomorrow. Then warming up, high of 60 on Thursday, mid-60s on Friday. We might see 70s over the weekend. Right now, though, like I said, sticking pretty steady at that 50 degrees, mostly cloudy here in the Twin Cities.
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Blondie trying their hand at disco music on KQRS. You know, Debbie Harry, she swung by SNL over the weekend. It was her first time back on that late night set since the 80s. Now, she didn't perform any songs or any skits. She was just there to do an introduction for Olivia Rodrigo. That was the actual host of the show. Speaking of shows, these guys are going to be back in Minnesota two nights of shows, September 10th and 11th. I'm talking about Sugar. I'm

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But if you think it is, well, you're welcome. 92 KQRS is for Minnesota.

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7: Getting your heart broken can be really rough. It'll happen to most of us at some point in our lives. It's not just an emotional experience, it's a physical one too. Often described as getting the wind knocked out of you, a knot in your stomach, trouble sleeping. I recently spoke about this with Dr. Yoram Yovel, a psychiatrist and neuroscientist. He was on my podcast, Chasing Life. Now, he told me heartbreak doesn't have to last forever. And while your inclination might be to withdraw, isolate, and shut down, it's often the opposite of what supports healing. One of the things that helps us the most is reconnecting to other people you love. And the reverse is also true, he said. If someone you care about is struggling, don't give up on them. You hold the power to comfort loved ones that are in deep physical or emotional distress. I'm Dr. Sanjay Gupta, helping you live a better life.
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10: 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Hey, it's Paul Fletcher, and I care about Minnesota, and I care about music. With me, you'll get both of plenty of them on 92KQRS. Hey, it's Paul Fletcher. 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We've made some changes here at 92KQRS, and I'm one of them. Hey, it's Paul Fletcher, and I care about Minnesota, and I care about music. 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

92 KQRS with Jade. Breaking KQ just a couple of minutes away. That's when things get a little weird. Maybe a song you haven't heard in a while. Tonight it's going to be an hour of music for National Concert Day. So some bands that'll be coming to town. Breaking KQRS, it's all sponsored by G Will Liquors and their 9 metro locations. 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And when you do that, you're going to be entered to win tickets to see Bob Dylan. I know, it's a big one, July 6th over at Mystic Lake Amphitheater. All right, so we got National Concert Day coming up at 6 right now. Let's get the let out. It's Black Dog from Led Zeppelin on KQRS.

Echo and the Bunnymen breaking KQRS. It's frontman Ian McCullough's birthday. He's 67 today. And he's going to be bringing the band in town for a show at the Fillmore June 19th. It's Jade celebrating National Concert Day by bringing you an hour of bands that are coming to town. Simple as that. Pretty easy one tonight. Also giving you a chance to win some tickets to see a show. Liz Fair, she's going to be in town. So I'll give you all the details, give you a chance to win those coming up later on this hour. And now then, the Minnesota City. Now then, they checked in. So thank you very much for listening. And let's continue breaking things with a show that's coming up on June 2nd. It's going to be Local H and the Toadies taking over First Avenue. And right now, breaking KQ.

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0: You're in the thick of Breaking KQ. Rarities, live, demos. Who even knows what else Jade will find? I mean, have you seen our giant room of music? Hang on a second, we open the door here. Hello? 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
14: A better life with Dr. Sanjay Gupta.
15: In recent years, scientists have really dialed up the urgency to understand PFAS, sometimes referred to as forever chemicals because of how long they take to break down. The latest study found these chemicals may be aging men in their 50s and 60s a bit faster than men who are younger or older or women of any age. Experts we talked to said the accumulation of PFAS may lower testosterone levels in men, impair sperm quality, and increase risks of testicular and kidney cancer. Women, it seems, just seem to be able to clear PFAS faster. Now, whether you're a man or a woman, trying to limit your exposure is a great idea. Three ways to do that. Filter your drinking water. Don't use non-stick cookware like Teflon, and avoid fast food packaging, which are sometimes coated with these chemicals. I'm Dr. Sanjay Gupta, helping you live a better life.
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16: 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Hey, it's Paul Fletcher. 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Hey, it's Paul Fletcher, and I care about Minnesota, and I care about music. With me, you'll get both of plenty of them on 92KQRS. 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We're so proud of what we've built here at 92KQRS, a complete rock destination built specifically for Minnesota, which just means we'll still sound great when it's 30 below, I guess.
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37: 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It's been pretty steady in the 50s today. Overnight, looks like highs in the upper 30s. Low 50s, some clouds tomorrow. It'll warm up by Thursday with highs in the 60s, mid-60s by Friday. Looks like maybe we'll see 70s over the weekend. Right now, though, it's mostly cloudy, 49 in the Twin Cities.
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Jade Bricken, KQRS, with the Wallflowers, 6th Avenue Heartache. He's going to be performing that one live in town. The date is June 13th. It's going to be over at 1st Avenue. Wallflowers, they're bringing down the house 30th anniversary tour. Today, it's National Concert Day, so just giving you some ideas of shows that you might want to go see. You can always check out our concert calendar over at 92kqrs.com, by the way. All this is there. And I want to give you a chance to also win tickets. Do you have your phone handy? Because I'm giving away some passes for Liz Phair. She'll be in town September 16th playing at one of my favorite spots in town. That would be Palace Theater. So if you want to get your angst on, go sing along to Liz Phair. All you have to do is text the word Y, W-H-Y, to the Luther Westside Volkswagen Talk and Text line, 651-989-ROCK. In fact, I'm going to toss on a song from Liz Phair right now, so you kind of know what you're getting into when you text Y, W-H-Y, to 651-989-ROCK. Good luck to you, Liz Phair, breaking KQRS.

The Strokes, just one of the bands playing the Minnesota Yacht Club Festival. That's at Harriet Island, downtown St. Paul. Happening July 17th through the 19th. I know that's going to be a fun weekend. They're playing on the Sunday night. Bunch of shows coming to town. It's nice to highlight them, getting me excited for the summer. An artist who I have seen live pretty much every single time he's come to town because it's always so good. That would be Jack White. And he's coming to the Armory back in town. Not till November 8th. I know that's a ways out, but I just wanted to bring the sounds of Jack White when he was with the White Stripes. It's Conquest. Again, the show's not till November 8th at the Armory, but celebrating National Concert Day right now. Breaking KQ.

Yeah, you could see them live. Sex Pistols helping us celebrate National Concert Day. They're having their 50th anniversary over at the Fillmore October 6th. Again, the entire rundown of bands coming to town that we're excited about at 92kqrs.com. You can just find our concert calendar. But I don't know about you, but I'm, you know, it's starting to warm up. I'm feeling the need to go see some shows, especially outdoor music. That is my bread and butter. I want to be outside. I want to be feeling the heat while also listening to some great music. So an entire hour of checking out some shows that you can see right around town, including Pavement. Yeah, the Indie Heroes are going to be over at Palace Theater July 21st. A nice summertime show. Let's listen to them pumping out your stereo right now. Breaking KQRS.

0: Mornings can be any time of day. 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
8: Sometimes you can tell a lot about what someone wants to do offline by looking at what they do online. Let me tell you about Pinterest's first parenting trend report. Pinterest is a huge platform. They have 600 million monthly users, 80 billion searches per month. The report found a shift from the iPad kid era to now, when parents are actually more interested in real-world adventures and hands-on activities. The Global Trends and Insights lead at Pinterest told us, families are thoughtfully designing childhoods rooted in creativity, intention, and meaningful experiences. One psychologist we spoke to said he sees this as a reflection of parents' desire to build core capacities in their children. Resilience, curiosity, self-regulation, empathy. These things don't grow automatically, but are built through lived experience. I'm Dr. Sanjay Gupta, helping you live a better life.
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9: 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Hey, it's Paul Fletcher, and I care about Minnesota, and I care about music. With me, you'll get both of plenty of them on 92 KQRS. We've made some changes here at 92 KQRS, and I'm one of them. Hey, it's Paul Fletcher, and I care about Minnesota, and I care about music. With me, you'll get both of plenty of them on 92 KQRS. Hey, it's Paul Fletcher. We're so proud of what we've built here at 92 KQRS, a complete rock destination built specifically for Minnesota, which just means we'll still sound great when it's 30 below, I guess. Hey, it's Paul Fletcher. 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We've made some changes here at 92 KQRS, and I'm one of them. Hey, it's Paul Fletcher, and I care about Minnesota, and I care about music. With me, you'll get both of plenty of them on 92 KQRS.
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UB40, they're coming back to town. Palace Theater, October 9th. An entire hour celebrating National Concert Day, maybe inspiring you to go seek out your own concert adventure. I know I'm looking forward to it. 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And would you do that? You could win some tickets to see Bob Dylan himself when he stops by Mystic Lake Amphitheater July 6th. Another great show that's coming up soon. Chris Nelson, he's walking in the door. He's going to give you a chance to win tickets. A KQ karaoke cruise, so you can sing some of your own favorite songs. It's Jade. As always, my friend, stay sweet, keep it loud, and we'll do it again tomorrow. One last one from a show that just got announced the other day. Beck coming to Orpheum Theater October 7th. Right now, breaking KQRS.

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Chris Nelson, and on this Cinco de Mayo Tuesday night, and you know, it's kind of easy to walk into the studio here when it's cold and windy outside. I can tell you, Jade, she's not happy. She's bundling up. Yeah, once again. Come on, it's May 5th. It's got to eventually warm up. But tell you what, I am in here till midnight. I got the tunes and, yeah, tickets as well. Got a pair of passes to get you on to KQ's Karaoke Cruise. Happening Friday night, June 19th out in Stillwater. I'll give you all the details and the keyword. That's on the way here tonight before 8 o'clock.